National Weather Service in La Crosse has issued a severe thunderstorm warning for southeastern Buffalo County in west central Wisconsin, southern Trempealeau County in west central Wisconsin, until 8 p.m. At 7.02 p.m., a severe thunderstorm was located near Arcadia, moving southeast at 25 miles per hour. Hazard, golf ball size hail and 60 miles per hour wind gusts. This is a radar indicated threat. Impact, people and animals outdoors will be injured. Expect hail damage to roofs, siding, windows, and vehicles. Expect wind damage to roofs, siding, and trees. This severe thunderstorm will be near Arcadia around 7:10 p.m. Galesville around 7:35 p.m. Other locations impacted by this severe thunderstorm include Highway 95 and County D, Camp Decorah, Beach Corners, Dodge, Perot State Park, Marshland, and Thimble Park. For your protection, move to an interior room on the lowest floor of a building. To report severe weather, contact your nearest law enforcement agency. They will send your report to the National Weather Service office in La Crosse. Repeating, a severe thunderstorm warning has been issued until 8 p.m. for the following counties, in Wisconsin, Buffalo and Trempealeau.

Here's a look at your weather forecast, powered by weatherology.com. Clear skies tonight with a chance for isolated storms. Lows level off around 52. Winds out of the northwest around 5 miles per hour. 86 tomorrow, lots of sunshine. Lows around 58 tomorrow night, clear skies. Upper 80s Sunday, turning much cooler Monday with highs in the low 80s and storms. And that's your forecast. I'm meteorologist Paul Trombley.

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National Weather Service in La Crosse has issued a severe thunderstorm warning for central Winona County in southeastern Minnesota, southeastern Buffalo County in west central Wisconsin, southwestern Trempealeau County in west central Wisconsin, until 8:45 p.m. At 7:39 p.m., a severe thunderstorm was located over Rollingstone, or 8 miles northwest of Winona, moving east at 20 miles per hour. Hazard, ping pong ball size hail. This is a radar indicated threat. Impact, people and animals outdoors will be injured. Expect damage to roofs, siding, windows, and vehicles. This severe thunderstorm will be near Winona, Goodview, and Fountain City around 7:45 p.m. Trempealeau around 8:25 p.m. Other locations impacted by the severe thunderstorm include Checkville, Merrick State Park, Lock and Dam 5A, Dodge, Perot State Park, Wilson, and Marshland. This includes Interstate 90 in Minnesota between mile markers 251 and 260. For your protection, move to an interior room on the lowest floor of a building. To report severe weather, contact your nearest law enforcement agency. They will send a report to the National Weather Service office in La Crosse. Torrential rainfall is occurring with this storm and may lead to flash flooding. Do not drive your vehicle through flooded roadways. Repeating, a severe thunderstorm warning has been issued until 8:45 p.m. for the following county, Winona, Minnesota, and the following counties, in Wisconsin, Buffalo and Trempealeau,

La Crosse has issued a severe thunderstorm warning for Central Winona County in southeastern Minnesota, southeastern Buffalo County, southwestern Trempealeau County, until 8:45 p.m. At 7:39 p.m., a severe thunderstorm was located over Rowling Stone, or 8 miles northwest of Winona, moving east at 20 miles per hour. Expected hazards include ping pong ball size hail. This is a radar indicated threat. The following impacts are expected: people and animals outdoors will be injured. Expect damage to roofs, siding, windows, and vehicles. This severe thunderstorm will be near Winona, Goodview, and Fountain City around 7:45 p.m. Trempealeau around 8:25 p.m. Other locations impacted by the severe thunderstorm include Checkville, Merrick State Park, Lock and Dam 5A, Dodge, Pruitt State Park, Wilson, and Marshland. This includes Interstate 90 in Minnesota between mile markers 251 and 260. For your protection, move to an interior room on the lowest floor of a building. To report severe weather, contact your nearest law enforcement agency. They will send a report to the National Weather Service office in La Crosse. Torrential rainfall is occurring with this storm and may lead to flash flooding. Do not drive your vehicle through flooded roadways. Repeating, a severe thunderstorm warning has been issued until 8:45 p.m. for the following counties in Wisconsin, Buffalo, and Trempealeau.

severe weather bulletin. The National Weather Service in Green Bay has issued a severe thunderstorm warning for southern Oconto County, north central Ottawa County, eastern Shawano County, until 8:15 p.m. At 7:46 p.m., severe thunderstorms were located along a line extending from near Gillett to near Navarino Wildlife Area, moving southeast at 35 miles an hour. Hazard, 60 miles an hour wind gusts. Source, radar indicated. Impact, expect damage to roofs, siding, and trees. Severe thunderstorms will be near Gillett and Navarino Wildlife Area around 7:50 p.m. Pulaski around 8:05 p.m. Other locations impacted by these severe thunderstorms include Nichols, Pulsifer, Underhill, Briarton, Advance, Stiles, Oconto Falls, Hoffa Park, Rose Lawn, and Zacho. For your protection, move to an interior room on the lowest floor of a building. Repeating, a severe thunderstorm warning has been issued until 08:15 p.m. for the following counties in Wisconsin, Oconto, Ottawa, and Shawano.

0: this, I'm gonna let you know like this. 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All these niggas with this bullshit, man, fuck these niggas, man. The 60s. We ain't worried about none of these motherfucking busters. You understand me? From the overhill to the fronts to the backs, man. 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You know what? It's his loss. You know what I'm saying? 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You understand me? These niggas is busters. Fuck that nigga. And fuck his friend. And fuck his bitch. He's nothing, my nigga. You are the one. Everybody else is twos and threes. You're the one. I love you. Make sure you hit me back. This is your big brother. You hear me? This is corrupt. Got it. Hey, call me as soon as you get this, you hear me? Don't make me call your mama now, I'll track you down.
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Lows level off around 52. Tonight, under clear skies, northwest winds around 5 miles per hour. Bright sunshine expected again tomorrow. Highs level off around 86. Lows level off around 58 tomorrow night. Upper 80s Sunday, turning much cooler Monday with highs in the low 80s and storms. And that's your forecast. I'm meteorologist Paul Trombley.

The Weather Service in Green Bay has issued a severe thunderstorm warning for northern Brown County, southern Oconto County, eastern Shawano County, until 9 p.m. At 8:12 p.m., severe thunderstorms were located along a line extending from 7 miles west of Oconto to near Pulaski, moving southeast at 35 miles an hour. Hazard, 60 miles an hour wind gusts. Source, radar indicated. Impact, expect damage to roofs, siding, power lines, and trees. Severe thunderstorms will be near Oconto and Pulaski around 8:15 p.m. Green Bay around 8:25 p.m. Bayshore Park around 8:35 p.m. Other locations impacted by these severe thunderstorms include Hoffa Park, Sabisky, Coonish, South Chase, Pensauki, Zacho, Lanstead, Morgan, Abrams, and Fraser Corners. For your protection, move to an interior room on the lowest floor of a building. Repeating, a severe thunderstorm warning has been issued until 9 p.m. for the following counties in Wisconsin, Brown, Oconto, and Shawano.

The National Weather Service in La Crosse has issued a severe thunderstorm warning for southern Juneau County in central Wisconsin, northeastern Vernon County in southwestern Wisconsin, southeastern Monroe County in west central Wisconsin, until 9:30 p.m. At 8:29 p.m., a severe thunderstorm was located near Toma, moving southeast at 35 miles per hour. Hazard, 60 miles per hour wind gusts. This is a radar-indicated threat. Impact, expect damage to roofs, siding, and trees. This severe thunderstorm will be near Elroy around 8:50 p.m. Wanna walk around 9:05 p.m. Other locations impacted by the severe thunderstorm include Barton's Corners, Dell's Timberland Campground, Johnson Hill, Lindum Station, Stand Rock Campground, Glendale, and Banner's Corners. This includes the following highways: Interstate 90/94 between mile marker 67 and 86. Interstate 90 in Wisconsin between mile markers 34 and 43. For your protection, move to an interior room on the lowest floor of a building. Repeating, a severe thunderstorm warning has been issued until 9:30 p.m. for the following counties in Wisconsin: Juneau, Monroe, and Vernon.

Weather Service in La Crosse has issued a severe thunderstorm warning for southern Juneau County in central Wisconsin, northeastern Vernon County in southwestern Wisconsin, southeastern Monroe County in west central Wisconsin until 9:30 p.m. At 8:29 p.m., a severe thunderstorm was located near Toma, moving southeast at 35 miles per hour. Hazard, 60 miles per hour wind gusts. This is a radar-indicated threat. Impact, expect damage to roofs, siding, and trees. This severe thunderstorm will be near Elroy around 8:50 p.m. Wanna walk around 9:05 p.m. Other locations impacted by this severe thunderstorm include Barton's Corners, Dell's Timberland Campground, Johnson Hill, Linden Station, Stand Rock Campground, Glendale, and Bender's Corners. This includes the following highways: Interstate 90/94 between mile marker 67 and 86. Interstate 90 in Wisconsin between mile markers 34 and 43. For your protection, move to an interior room on the lowest floor of a building. Repeating, a severe thunderstorm warning has been issued until 9:30 p.m. for the following counties in Wisconsin, Juneau, Monroe, and Vernon.

National Weather Service in La Crosse has issued a tornado warning for East Central Monroe County in West Central Wisconsin until 9 p.m. At 8:36 p.m., a tornado-producing storm was located 7 miles south of Tomah, moving east at 40 miles per hour. Expected hazards included a damaging tornado. Tornadic debris has been confirmed by radar. Impact, flying debris will be dangerous to those caught without shelter. Mobile homes will be damaged or destroyed. Damage to roofs, windows, and vehicles will occur. Tree damage is likely. This tornadic thunderstorm will remain over mainly rural areas of East Central Monroe County, including the following locations: Clifton, Highway 131 and Countea, and Ridgeville. To repeat, a tornado is on the ground. Take cover now. Move to a basement or an interior room on the lowest floor of a sturdy building. Avoid windows. If you are outdoors, in a mobile home, or in a vehicle, move to the closest substantial shelter and protect yourself from flying debris.

0: Here's a look at your weather forecast, powered by weatherology.com. Lows around 52 tonight, under clear skies, winds out of the west, around 5 miles per hour. High temperatures reach up to 86 tomorrow, 58 tomorrow night. Upper 80s Sunday, turning much cooler Monday, with highs in the low 80s and thunderstorms possible. And that's your forecast. I'm meteorologist Paul Fromm.
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National Weather Service in La Crosse has issued a severe thunderstorm warning for southeastern Winona County in southeastern Minnesota, northeastern Houston County in southeastern Minnesota, central La Crosse County in west central Wisconsin, southwestern Trempealeau County in west. At 8:40 p.m., a severe thunderstorm was located near Winona, moving southeast at 25 miles per hour. Hazard, half-dollar size hail. This is a radar-indicated threat. Impact, damage to vehicles is expected. This severe thunderstorm will be near Trempealeau around 8:45 p.m. Dakota and Bryce Prairie around 9 p.m. La Crosse and French Island around 9:10 p.m. La Crescent, on Alaska, Holloman, and La Crosse Airport around 9:15 p.m. Other locations impacted by the severe thunderstorm include north side of La Crosse, Perot State Park, the Valley View Mall, Pickwick, New Hartford, County Roads M and West, and Dressbach. This includes the following highways: Interstate 90 in Minnesota between mile markers 262 and 276. Interstate 90 in Wisconsin between mile markers 1 and 12. For your protection, move to an interior room on the lowest floor of a building. Repeating, a severe thunderstorm warning has been issued until 9:30 p.m. for the following counties, in Minnesota, Houston and Winona, and the following counties, in Wisconsin, La Crosse and Trempealeau.

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Weather Service in La Crosse has issued a severe thunderstorm warning for northern Buffalo County in west central Wisconsin until 10 p.m. At 8:59 p.m., a severe thunderstorm was located near Durand, or 12 miles north of Wabasha, moving northeast at 25 miles per hour. Hazard, half-dollar size hail. This is a radar-indicated threat. Impact, damage to vehicles is expected. This severe thunderstorm will be near Monrovia around 9:25 p.m. Other locations impacted by the severe thunderstorm include Monrovia Airfield, Mishimokwa, Maxville, the Big Swamp area, Earn, and Ella. The storm is producing large hail. Seek shelter now inside a sturdy structure and stay away from windows. Repeating, a severe thunderstorm warning has been issued until 10 p.m. for the following county, Buffalo, Wisconsin,

Here's a look at your weather forecast, powered by weatherology.com. Lows around 52 tonight under clear skies. Winds out of the west around 5 miles per hour. High temperatures reach up to 86 tomorrow, 58 tomorrow night. Upper 80s Sunday, turning much cooler Monday with highs in the low 80s and thunderstorms possible. And that's your forecast. I'm meteorologist Paul Frommley.

warning for. Northwestern Columbia County in south central Wisconsin. Southwestern Marquette County in south central Wisconsin. Northeastern Fox County in south central Wisconsin. Until 10 p.m. At 9:16 p.m., a severe thunderstorm capable of producing a tornado was located 9 miles southeast of Mauston, moving southeast at 45 miles an hour. Hazard, tornado and quarter-size hail. Source, radar indicated rotation. Impact, flying debris will be dangerous to those caught without shelter. Mobile homes will be damaged or destroyed. Damage to roofs, windows, and vehicles will occur. Tree damage is likely. This dangerous storm will be near Reedsburg, Wisconsin Dells, and Lake Delton around 9:20 p.m. Baraboo and West Baraboo around 9:30 p.m. Other locations impacted by this tornadic thunderstorm include Briggsville, Devil's Lake State Park, and Lawndale. Other landmarks included are the following locations: Mirror Lake State Park, Pine Island State Wildlife Area, and Kilbourne Dam. Take cover now. Move to a basement or an interior room on the lowest floor of a sturdy building. Avoid windows. If you are outdoors, in a mobile home, or in a vehicle, move to the closest substantial shelter and protect yourself from flying debris.

morning for. Southwestern Fond du Lac County in east central Wisconsin. Northwestern Dodge County in southeastern Wisconsin until 10:15 p.m. At 9:22 p.m., a severe thunderstorm capable of producing a tornado was located near Markeson, for 11 miles west of Waupun, moving southeast at 20 miles an hour. Hazard, tornado. Source, radar indicated rotation. Impact, flying debris will be dangerous to those caught without shelter. Mobile homes will be damaged or destroyed. Damage to roofs, windows, and vehicles will occur. Tree damage is likely. This dangerous storm will be near Waupun around 9:30 p.m. Other locations impacted by this tornadic thunderstorm include Fox Lake and Astico. Take cover now. Move to a basement or an interior room on the lowest floor of a sturdy building. Avoid windows. If you are outdoors, in a mobile home, or in a vehicle, move to the closest substantial shelter and protect yourself from flying debris.

National Weather Service in Des Moines has issued a tornado warning for northwestern Marion County in south-central Iowa, northeastern Warren County in south-central Iowa, until 10:15 p.m. At 9:32 p.m., a severe thunderstorm capable of producing a tornado was located near Acworth, or 7 miles east of Indianola, moving southeast at 10 miles per hour. Hazard, tornado and half-dollar size hail. This is a radar-indicated threat. The following impacts are expected. Flying debris will be dangerous to those caught without shelter. Mobile homes will be damaged or destroyed. Damage to roofs, windows, and vehicles will occur. Tree damage is likely. This dangerous storm will be near Sandyville around 9:40 p.m. Pleasantville around 10:05 p.m. Other locations impacted by this tornadic thunderstorm include Sandyville and Hartford. Take cover now. Move to a basement or an interior room on the lowest floor of a sturdy building. Avoid windows. If you are outdoors, in a mobile home, or in a vehicle, move to the closest substantial shelter and protect yourself from flying debris. Repeating, a tornado warning has been issued until 10:15 p.m. for the following counties, in Iowa, Marion and Warren,

Here's a look at your weather forecast, powered by weatherology.com. Lows dip down to about 52 tonight under clear skies, west winds around 5 miles per hour. Sunny skies and calm again tomorrow, 86. Clear skies tomorrow night, 58. Upper 80s Sunday, much cooler Monday with highs in the low 80s and thunderstorms. And that's your forecast. I'm meteorologist Paul Frobley.

The National Weather Service in Des Moines has issued a severe thunderstorm warning for southwestern Madison County in south-central Iowa, northwestern Union County in south-central Iowa, northeastern Adams County in southwestern Iowa, southeastern Adair County in southwestern Iowa, until 10:45 p.m. At 9:41 p.m., a severe thunderstorm was located near Orient, or 7 miles south of Greenfield, moving southeast at 15 miles per hour. Hazard, 60 miles per hour wind gusts and quarter-size hail. This is a radar-indicated threat. The following impacts are expected. Hail damage to vehicles is expected. Expect wind damage to roofs, siding, and trees. Locations impacted include Creston, Green Valley Lake, Orient, Green Valley Lake State Park, and Creston Municipal Airport. The main alert for a possible tornado. Tornadoes can develop quickly from severe thunderstorms. If you spot a tornado, go at once into the basement or small central room in a sturdy structure. For your protection, move to an interior room on the lowest floor of a building. Repeating, a severe thunderstorm warning has been issued until 10:45 p.m. for the following counties in Iowa, Adair, Adams, Madison, and Union.

effect until 10:15 p.m. for northwestern Marion and east central Warren counties. At 9:44 p.m., a severe thunderstorm capable of producing a tornado was located over Sandyville, or 10 miles east of Indianola, moving east at 15 miles per hour. Hazard, tornado and half-dollar size hail. This is a radar-indicated threat. The following impacts are expected. Flying debris will be dangerous to those caught without shelter. Mobile homes will be damaged or destroyed. Damage to roofs, windows, and vehicles will occur. Tree damage is likely. This dangerous storm will be near Pleasantville around 9:50 p.m. Other locations impacted by this tornadic thunderstorm include Sandyville. Take cover now. Move to a basement or an interior room on the lowest floor of a sturdy building. Avoid windows. If you are outdoors, in a mobile home, or in a vehicle, move to the closest substantial shelter and protect yourself from flying debris. Repeating, a tornado warning remains in effect until 10:15 p.m. for the following counties, in Iowa, Marion and Warren.

National Weather Service has issued severe thunderstorm watch number 276, effective until 3 a.m. Saturday. This watch includes the following counties in Iowa: Adair, Clark, Jasper, Madison, Marion, and Warren. Remember, a severe thunderstorm watch means the conditions are favorable for the development of severe weather, including large hail and damaging winds, in and close to the watch area. While severe weather may not be imminent, persons should remain alert for rapidly changing weather conditions and listen for later statements and possible warnings. Stay tuned to NOAA Weather Radio, commercial radio and television outlets, or internet sources for the latest severe weather information.

National Weather Service in Des Moines has issued a tornado warning for South Central Madison County in South Central Iowa, Northeastern Union County in South Central Iowa, Northwestern Clark County in South Central Iowa, until 10:45 p.m. At 9:50 p.m., a severe thunderstorm capable of producing a tornado was located near Lorimer, or 12 miles northeast of Creston, moving east at 15 miles per hour. Hazard, tornado and quarter-size hail. This is a radar-indicated threat. The following impacts are expected. Flying debris will be dangerous to those caught without shelter. Mobile homes will be damaged or destroyed. Damage to roofs, windows, and vehicles will occur. Tree damage is likely. This dangerous storm will be near Lorimer around 9:55 p.m. Murray around 10:25 p.m. Other locations impacted by this tornadic thunderstorm include Lorimer and Murray. Take cover now. Move to a basement or an interior room on the lowest floor of a sturdy building. Avoid windows. If you are outdoors, in a mobile home, or in a vehicle, move to the closest substantial shelter and protect yourself from flying debris. Repeating, a tornado warning has been issued until 10:45 p.m. for the following counties, in Iowa, Clark, Madison, and Union.

in effect until 10:15 p.m. for northwestern Marion and east central Warren counties. At 9:56 p.m., a severe thunderstorm capable of producing a tornado was located near Sandyville, or 11 miles east of Indianola, moving east at 5 miles per hour. Hazard, tornado and half-dollar size hail. This is a radar-indicated threat. The following impacts are expected. Flying debris will be dangerous to those caught without shelter. Mobile homes will be damaged or destroyed. Damage to roofs, windows, and vehicles will occur. Tree damage is likely. This dangerous storm will be near Pleasantville around 10 p.m. Take cover now. Move to a basement or an interior room on the lowest floor of a sturdy building. Avoid windows. If you are outdoors, in a mobile home, or in a vehicle, move to the closest substantial shelter and protect yourself from flying debris. Repeating, a tornado warning remains in effect until 10:15 p.m. for the following counties, in Iowa, Marion and Warren,

National Weather Service in North Central Adams County in southwestern Iowa, southwestern Adair County in southwestern Iowa, until 10:45 p.m. At 9:58 p.m., a severe thunderstorm capable of producing a tornado was located 6 miles south of Messina, or 12 miles north of Corning, moving east at 15 miles per hour. Hazard, tornado. This is a radar-indicated threat. The following impacts are expected. Flying debris will be dangerous to those caught without shelter. Mobile homes will be damaged or destroyed. Damage to roofs, windows, and vehicles will occur. Tree damage is likely. This dangerous storm will be near Lake Icaria State Park around 10:25 p.m. Other locations impacted by this tornadic thunderstorm include Lake Icaria State Park. Take cover now. Move to a basement or an interior room on the lowest floor of a sturdy building. Avoid windows. If you are outdoors, in a mobile home, or in a vehicle, move to the closest substantial shelter and protect yourself from flying debris. Repeating, a tornado warning has been issued until 10:45 p.m. for the following counties, in Iowa, Adair and Adams.

Omaha has issued a severe thunderstorm warning for northwestern Fremont County in southwestern Iowa, western Mills County in southwestern Iowa, southwestern Pottawatomie County in southwestern Iowa, eastern Sarpy County, southeastern Douglas County, eastern Cass County, and southeastern Nebraska until 10:45 p.m. At 9:58 p.m., severe thunderstorms were located along a line extending from 2 miles northeast of Cedar Creek to 3 miles northeast of Plattsmouth to 4 miles east of Beaver Lake to 3 miles southeast of Union, moving northeast at 25 miles per hour. Expected hazards include 60 miles per hour wind gusts and quarter-size hail. This is a radar-indicated threat. Impact, hail damage to vehicles is expected. Expect wind damage to roofs, siding, and trees. Severe thunderstorms will be near Bellevue, Battalion, Offutt Air Force Base, Glenwood, Tabor, and Pacific Junction around 10:05 p.m. Other locations in the path of these severe thunderstorms include Southern Council Bluffs, Silver City, people attending Pottawatomie County Public Health in Focus, Somerset, and American Heroes Park should seek safe shelter immediately. This includes the following highways: Interstate 29 between mile markers 17 and 56, Interstate 80 in Iowa between mile markers 1 and 8, Interstate 80 in Nebraska between mile markers 450 and 454. To an interior room on the lower floor. Torrential rainfall is occurring with these storms and may lead to flash flooding. Do not drive your vehicle through flooded roadways. Repeating, a severe thunderstorm warning has been

0: Here's a look at your weather forecast, powered by weatherology.com. Lows dip down to about 52 tonight under clear skies, west winds around 5 miles per hour. Sunny skies and calm again tomorrow, 86. Clear skies tomorrow night, 58. Upper 80s Sunday, much cooler Monday with highs in the low 80s and thunderstorms. And that's your forecast. I'm meteorologist Paul Frombly.
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Central Warren County in South Central Iowa, until 11:15 p.m. At 10:09 p.m., a severe thunderstorm capable of producing a tornado was located over Pleasantville, or 12 miles northwest of Knoxville, moving southeast at 5 miles per hour. Hazard, tornado and ping pong ball size hail. This is a radar indicated threat. The following impacts are expected. Flying debris will be dangerous to those caught without shelter. Mobile homes will be damaged or destroyed. Damage to roofs, windows, and vehicles will occur. Tree damage is likely. This dangerous storm will be near Pleasantville around 10:15 p.m. Take cover now. Move to a basement or an interior room on the lowest floor of a sturdy building. Avoid windows. If you are outdoors, in a mobile home, or in a vehicle, move to the closest substantial shelter and protect yourself from flying debris. Tornadoes are extremely difficult to see and confirm at night. Do not wait to see or hear the tornado. Take cover now. Repeating, a tornado warning has been issued until 11:15 p.m. for the following counties, in Iowa, Marion and Warren,

National Weather Service in Des Moines has issued a severe thunderstorm warning for northwestern Marion County in south-central Iowa, northeastern Warren County in south-central Iowa, until 11:15 p.m. At 10:17 p.m., a severe thunderstorm was located over Swan, or 12 miles northwest of Knoxville, moving east at 10 miles per hour. Hazard, ping pong ball size hail and 60 miles per hour wind gusts. This is a radar indicated threat. The following impacts are expected: people and animals outdoors will be injured. Expect hail damage to roofs, siding, windows, and vehicles. Expect wind damage to roofs, siding, and trees. Locations impacted include Pleasantville, Lake Red Rock, Hartford, Swan, Sandyville, and Elk Rock State Park. For your protection, move to an interior room on the lowest floor of a building. Repeating, a severe thunderstorm warning has been issued until 11:15 p.m. for the following counties in Iowa, Marion, and Warren.

in effect until 10:45 p.m. for southeastern Cass, north central Adams, and southwestern Adair counties. At 10:20 p.m., a severe thunderstorm capable of producing a tornado was located 6 miles south of Messina, or 11 miles north of Corning, moving east at 15 miles per hour. Hazard, tornado and quarter-size hail. This is a radar-indicated threat. The following impacts are expected. Flying debris will be dangerous to those caught without shelter. Mobile homes will be damaged or destroyed. Damage to roofs, windows, and vehicles will occur. Tree damage is likely. This tornadic thunderstorm will remain over mainly rural areas of southeastern Cass, north-central Adams, and southwestern Adair counties, including the following locations: Lake Icaria State Park. Take cover now. Move to a basement or an interior room on the lowest floor of a sturdy building. Avoid windows. If you are outdoors, in a mobile home, or in a vehicle, move to the closest substantial shelter and protect yourself from flying debris. Tornadoes are extremely difficult to see and confirm at night. Do not wait to see or hear the tornado. Take cover now. Repeating, a tornado warning remains in effect until 10:45 p.m. for the following counties, in Iowa, Adair, and Adams.

0: are indicated threat. Impact, people, animals, outdoors will be injured. Expect hail damage to roofs, siding, windows, and vehicles. Expect wind damage to roofs, siding, and trees. Severe thunderstorms will be near Malvern, Trainer, Hastings, and Council Bluffs Airport around 10:25 p.m. Henderson around 10:30 p.m. Carson and Macedonia around 10:35 p.m. Other locations in the path of these severe thunderstorms include Oakland and Hancock. People attending Pottawatomie County Public Health and Focus should seek safe shelter immediately. This includes the following highways: Interstate 29 between mile markers 45 and 50, and between mile markers 54 and 56. Interstate 80 in Iowa between mile markers 3 and 17, and between mile markers 34 and 37. For your protection, move to an interior room on the lowest floor of a building. Torrential rainfall is occurring with these storms and may lead to flash for your vehicle.
1: ¿Qué pasaría si volvieran?

effect until 11:15 p.m. for West Central Marion and East Central Warren counties. At 10:30 p.m., a severe thunderstorm capable of producing a tornado was located over Pleasantville, or 10 miles northwest of Knoxville, moving southeast at 5 miles per hour. Hazard: tornado and ping pong ball size hail. This is a radar indicated threat. The following impacts are expected. Flying debris will be dangerous to those caught without shelter. Mobile homes will be damaged or destroyed. Damage to roofs, windows, and vehicles will occur. Tree damage is likely. This dangerous storm will be near Pleasantville around 10:35 p.m. Take cover now. Move to a basement or an interior room on the lowest floor of a sturdy building. Avoid windows. If you are outdoors, in a mobile home, or in a vehicle, move to the closest substantial shelter and protect yourself from flying debris. Tornadoes are extremely difficult to see and confirm at night. Do not wait to see or hear the tornado. Take cover now. Repeating, a tornado warning remains in effect until 50s, in Iowa, Marion and Warren,

remains in effect until 11:15 p.m. for West Central Marion and East Central Warren counties. At 10:37 p.m., a severe thunderstorm capable of producing a tornado was located over Pleasantville, or 9 miles northwest of Knoxville, moving southeast at 5 miles per hour. Hazard, tornado and ping pong ball size hail. This is a radar indicated threat. The following impacts are expected. Flying debris will be dangerous to those caught without shelter. Mobile homes will be damaged or destroyed. Damage to roofs, windows, and vehicles will occur. Tree damage is likely. This dangerous storm will be near Pleasantville around 10:40 p.m. Take cover now. Move to a basement or an interior room on the lowest floor of a sturdy building. Avoid windows. If you are outdoors, in a mobile home, or in a vehicle, move to the closest substantial shelter and protect yourself from flying debris. Tornadoes are extremely difficult to see and confirm at night. Do not wait to see or hear the tornado. Take cover now. Repeating, a tornado warning remains in effect until 11:15 p.m. for the following counties, in Iowa, Marion and Warren.

The National Weather Service in Des Moines has issued a severe thunderstorm warning for southeastern Cass County in southwestern Iowa, northern Adams County in southwestern Iowa, southwestern Adair County in southwestern Iowa, until 11:45 p.m. At 10:41 p.m., a severe thunderstorm was located near Messina, or 13 miles north of Corning, moving east at 20 miles per hour. Hazard, 60 miles per hour in gusts and quarter-size hail. This is a radar-indicated threat. The following impacts are expected. Hail damage to vehicles is expected. Expect wind damage to roofs, siding, and trees. Locations impacted include Lake Icaria, Prescott, and Lake Icaria State Park. For your protection, move to an interior room on the lowest floor of a building. Repeating, a severe thunderstorm warning has been issued until 11:45 p.m. for the following counties in Iowa, Adair, and Adams.

National Weather Service in Des Moines has issued a flash flood warning for northwestern Marion County in south-central Iowa, northeastern Warren County in south-central Iowa, until 4:45 a.m. Saturday. At 10:44 p.m., Doppler radar indicated thunderstorms producing heavy rain across the warned area. Between 2 and 4 inches of rain have fallen. Additional rainfall amounts of 1 to 2 inches are possible in the warned area. Flash flooding is ongoing or expected to begin shortly. Hazard: flash flooding caused by thunderstorms. Source: radar. The following impacts are expected: flash flooding of small creeks and streams, urban areas, highways, streets and underpasses, as well as other poor drainage and low-lying areas. Some locations that will experience flash flooding include Pleasantville, Lake Red Rock, Hartford, Swan and Sandyville. Be especially cautious at night when it is harder to recognize the dangers of flooding. For the latest stream observations and forecasts, refer to weather.gov/Des Moines/water. Turn around, don't drown when encountering flooded roads. Most flood deaths occur in vehicles.

West Central Marion and East Central Warren counties is canceled. The tornado threat has diminished and the tornado warning has been canceled. However, large hail and damaging winds remain likely and a severe thunderstorm warning remains in effect for the area. A severe thunderstorm watch remains in effect until 3 a.m. for South Central Iowa.

National Weather Service in Des Moines has issued a severe thunderstorm warning for Central Marion County in south-central Iowa until midnight. At 10:59 p.m., a severe thunderstorm was located near Knoxville Municipal Airport, or near Knoxville, moving southeast at 10 miles per hour. Hazard, 60 miles per hour wind gusts and quarter-size hail. This is a radar-indicated threat. The following impacts are expected. Hail damage to vehicles is expected. Expect wind damage to roofs, siding, and trees. Locations impacted include Pella, Knoxville, Pleasantville, Melcher Dallas, Knoxville Raceway, Lake Red Rock, Harvey, Pella Municipal Airport, Knoxville Municipal Airport, and Elk Rock State Park. For your protection, move to an interior room on the lowest floor of a building. Repeating, a severe thunderstorm warning has been issued until midnight Saturday for the following county: Marion, Iowa,

The National Weather Service in Des Moines has issued a severe thunderstorm warning for southwestern Madison County in south-central Iowa, northeastern Union County in south-central Iowa, northwestern Clark County in south-central Iowa, southeastern Adair County in southwestern Iowa, until midnight. At 11:02 p.m., a severe thunderstorm was located over Maxburg, or 12 miles northeast of Creston, moving east at 15 miles per hour. Hazard, 60 miles per hour wind gusts and quarter-size hail. This is a radar-indicated threat. The following impacts are expected. Hail damage to vehicles is expected. Expect wind damage to roofs, siding, and trees. Locations impacted include Winterset, Lorimer, East Peru, and Maxburg. Remain alert for a possible tornado. Tornadoes can develop quickly from severe thunderstorms. If you spot a tornado, go at once into the basement or small central room in a sturdy structure. For your protection, move to an interior room on the lowest floor of a building. Repeating, a severe thunderstorm warning has been issued until 12 a.m. Saturday for the following counties in Iowa: Adair, Clark, Madison, and Union.

Here's a look at your weather forecast, powered by weatherology.com. Clear skies tonight with a low of 52. Winds out of the west around 5 miles per hour. Highs level off around 86. Tomorrow, bright sunshine expected. 58 tomorrow night, clear skies. Upper 80s Sunday, turning much cooler Monday with highs in the low 80s and thunderstorms. And that's your forecast. I'm meteorologist Paul Frombley.

National Weather Service in Des Moines has issued a flash flood warning for northwestern Clark County in south-central Iowa, southwestern Madison County in south-central Iowa, northern Union County in south-central Iowa, southern Adair County in southwestern Iowa, northern Adams County in southwestern Iowa, southeastern Cass County in southwestern Iowa, until 5:30 a.m. Saturday. At 11:23 p.m., Doppler radar indicated thunderstorms producing heavy rain across the warned area. Between 2 and 4 inches of rain have fallen. Additional rainfall amounts of 1 to 3 inches are possible in the warned area. Flash flooding is ongoing or expected to begin shortly. Hazard: flash flooding caused by thunderstorms. Source: radar. The following impacts are expected: flash flooding of small creeks and streams, urban areas, highways, streets and underpasses, as well as other poor drainage and low-lying areas. Some locations that will experience flash flooding include Creston, Greenfield, Green Valley Lake, Lake Icaria, Fontanelle, Orient, Lorimer, Messina, Cumberland, Bridgewater, East Peru, Maxburg, Cromwell, Green Valley Lake State Park, Nottoway Park, Greenfield Municipal Airport and Lake Icaria State Park. Be especially cautious at night when it is harder to recognize the dangers of flooding. For the latest stream observations and forecasts, refer to weather.gov/Des Moines/water. Turn around, don't drown when encountering flooded roads. Most flood deaths occur in vehicles.

National Weather Service in Des Moines has issued a severe thunderstorm warning for southeastern Cass County in southwestern Iowa, Ider County in southwestern Iowa, until 12:15 a.m. At 11:27 p.m., a severe thunderstorm was located near Bridgewater, or 13 miles west of Greenfield, moving east at 45 miles per hour. Hazard: ping pong ball size hail and 60 miles per hour wind gusts. Severe weather has been reported by the public. The following impacts are expected: people and animals outdoors will be injured. Expect hail damage to roofs, siding, windows, and vehicles. Expect wind damage to roofs, siding, and trees. Locations impacted include Greenfield, Fontenelle, Orient, Messina, Bridgewater, Greenfield Municipal Airport, and Nottoway Park. For your protection, move to an interior room on the lowest floor of a building. Torrential rainfall is occurring with this storm and may lead to flash flooding. Do not drive your vehicle through flooded roadways. Repeating, a severe thunderstorm warning has been issued until 12:15 a.m. Saturday for the following county: Adair, Iowa,

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3: '90s. 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Clear skies tonight with a low of 52. Winds out of the west around 5 miles per hour. Lots of sunshine outside again tomorrow, 86. Lows level off around 58. Tomorrow night, clear skies. Upper 80s, Sunday, turning much cooler Monday with highs in the low 80s and thunderstorms. And that's your forecast. I'm meteorologist Paul Trombley.

National Weather Service in Des Moines has issued a severe thunderstorm warning for southeastern Cass County in southwestern Iowa, western Union County in south-central Iowa, Adams County in southwestern Iowa, southern Niger County in southwestern Iowa, until 12:45 a.m. At 11:38 p.m., a severe thunderstorm was located 5 miles north of Prescott, or 10 miles northeast of Corning, moving east at 30 miles per hour. Hazard, 60 miles per hour wind gusts and penny-size hail. This is a radar-indicated threat. The following impacts are expected. Expect damage to roofs, siding, and trees. Locations impacted include Creston, Corning, Lake Icaria, Green Valley Lake, Prescott, Nottoway, Cromwell, Kent, Carbon, Creston Municipal Airport, Corning Municipal Airport, Green Valley Lake State Park, and Lake Icaria State Park. For your protection, move to an interior room on the lowest floor of a building. Repeating, a severe thunderstorm warning has been issued until 12:45 a.m. Saturday for the following counties, in Iowa, Adair, Adams and Union.

The National Weather Service in Des Moines has issued a flash flood warning for Marion County in south central Iowa until 5:45 a.m. Saturday. At 11:42 p.m., Doppler radar indicated thunderstorms producing heavy rain across the warned area. Between 1 and 4 inches of rain have fallen. Additional rainfall amounts of 1 to 3 inches are possible in the warned area. Flash flooding is ongoing or expected to begin shortly. Hazard, life-threatening flash flooding. Thunderstorms producing flash flooding. Source, radar. The following impacts are expected: life-threatening flash flooding of creeks and streams, urban areas, highways, streets, and underpasses. Some locations that will experience flash flooding include Pella, Knoxville, Melcher, Dallas, Knoxville Raceway, Lake Red Rock, Harvey, Knoxville Municipal Airport, Elk Rock State Park, and Pella Municipal Airport. Be especially cautious at night when it is harder to recognize the dangers of flooding. For the latest stream observations and forecasts, refer to weather.gov/Des Moines/water. Turn around, don't drown when encountering flooded roads. Most flood deaths occur in vehicles.

The National Weather Service in Des Moines has issued a severe thunderstorm warning for Lucas County in south central Iowa, southwestern Marion County in south central Iowa, southeastern Warren County in south central Iowa, until 12:45 a.m. At 11:50 p.m., severe thunderstorms were located along a line extending from near Marysville to near Williamson to 4 miles northeast of Lucas, moving south at 20 miles per hour. Hazard, ping pong ball size hail and 60 miles per hour wind gusts. This is a radar indicated threat. The following impacts are expected: people and animals outdoors will be injured. Expect hail damage to roofs, siding, windows, and vehicles. Expect wind damage to roofs, siding, and trees. Locations impacted include Sheraton, Melcher, Dallas, Russell, Lacona, Lucas, Williamson, Derby, Red Hall Lake State Park, and Sheraton Municipal Airport. For your protection, move to an interior room on the lowest floor of a building. Repeating, a severe thunderstorm warning has been issued until 12:45 a.m. Saturday for the following counties in Iowa, Lucas, Marion, and Warren.

were black and shiny, and their hot breath he could feel. A bolt of fear went through him as they thundered through.

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National Weather Service in Des Moines has issued a severe thunderstorm warning for East Central Lucas County in South Central Iowa, Monroe County in South Central Iowa, Southeastern Marion County in South Central Iowa, Western Wapello County in Southeastern Iowa, Southwestern Mahaska County in South Central Iowa, until 1 a.m. At 12:01 a.m., severe thunderstorms were located along a line extending from 4 miles northeast of Bussey to La Villa to 7 miles north of Melrose, moving southeast at 20 miles per hour. Hazard, 60 miles per hour wind gusts and penny-size hail. This is a radar-indicated threat. The following impacts are expected: expect damage to roofs, siding, and trees. Locations impacted include Ottumwa, Albia, Eddyville, Ottumwa Industrial Airport, La Villa, Beacon, Bussey, Bladesburg, Kirkville, Hamilton, Melrose, Chillicothe, Marysville, and Albia Municipal Airport. For your protection, move to an interior room on the lowest floor of a building. Torrential rainfall is occurring with these storms and may lead to flash flooding. Do not drive your vehicle through flooded roadways. Repeating, a severe thunderstorm warning has been issued until 1 a.m. for the following counties in Iowa: Lucas, Mahaska, Marion, Monroe, and Wapello.

Here's a look at your weather forecast, powered by weatherology.com. 52 overnight, under clear skies, westerly winds, around 5 miles per hour. Tomorrow, high temperatures reach up to 86. Tomorrow night, 58. Upper 80s, Sunday, much cooler, Monday, with highs in the low 80s, and storms. And that's your forecast. I'm meteorologist Paul Frombly.

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0: Here's a look at your weather forecast, powered by weatherology.com. 52 overnight, under clear skies, winds out of the southwest, around 5 miles per hour. High temperatures reach up to 86 tomorrow. Lows around 58 tomorrow night, clear skies. Upper 80s Sunday, turning much cooler Monday, with highs in the low 80s and storms possible. And that's your forecast. I'm meteorologist Paul Frombly.
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0: Here's a look at your weather forecast, powered by weatherology.com. 52 overnight, under clear skies, winds out of the southwest, around 5 miles per hour. High temperatures reach up to 86 tomorrow. Lows around 58 tomorrow night, clear skies. Upper 80s Sunday, turning much cooler Monday, with highs in the low 80s and storms possible. And that's your forecast. I'm meteorologist Paul Frombly.
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0: BBC News with Danielle Yawovietska. The Islamic Revolutionary Guards Corps in Iran says it's fired seven ballistic missiles at the Gulf states, Kuwait and Bahrain, targeting US bases. It's criticised what it called mischief by the United States. Earlier, the US military attacked radar sites on Iran's southern coast after shooting down four Iranian drones headed towards the Strait of Hormuz. More details from Tom Simons in Washington.
1: This is a ceasefire fraying at the edges. The latest round of claim and counterclaim began when US Central Command said four Iranian drones aimed at shipping had been shot down, and in response, American forces had attacked Iranian radar sites along the Strait of Hormuz. Iranian state media then claimed Iran had attacked what it called enemy bases in the region with missiles. The US said suggestions its Fifth Fleet headquarters in Bahrain had been damaged were false.
0: The founder of India's cockroach junta party, Abhijit Dibka, has arrived in Delhi to lead a protest in the capital, taking the country's largest online youth movement to the streets for the first time. It wants the resignation of the federal education minister over irregularities, including exam paper leaks. Azadeh Moshiri is at the protest.
2: The cockroach junta party may have started out as a joke, according to the founder, Abhijit Dibka, but it's now seeking to become a protest movement. Mr. Dibka has travelled all the way from the United States, where he studies, to Delhi, and received permission to hold a peaceful protest at a designated area. I'm there now, and while there is a crowd of supporters and journalists that has formed, and there are more than 1,000 police officers that have been deployed in the city, the numbers don't reflect a movement with tens of millions of followers, at least not yet.
0: The British government has rejected the intervention by America's vice president over the murder of Henry Novak by a British-born Sikh man. J.D. Vance blamed the white teenager's murder on a mass invasion of migrants. There's been an outcry in Britain over footage of the dying young man being handcuffed and arrested by police after his killer falsely accused him of a racist attack. But the Prime Minister's office accused the vice president of seeking to stir up division. With more, here's Ian Watson.
3: Although Downing Street didn't mention J.D. Vance by name, they said is that in recent days we've seen people trying to interfere in our democracy. Quite strong words there for an ally, and seeking to stir up division on our streets. Of course, we saw actual disturbances just a few days ago in Southampton where the murder took place. Number 10, Downing Street, the Prime Minister's office also invoked the Novak family, Henry's family, saying that they're grieving and they did not want his death to be used to create further division, hatred or tension. And our politics, they said, should bring people together even in the most terrible of circumstances. That's who we are as a country.
0: World News from the BBC. Several leading diabetes researchers have been removed from a major medical conference in the US after distributing material critical of the Trump administration's science policies. Friday's incident took place at a meeting of the American Diabetes Association. The association's flagship journal had criticised what it called the administration's disproven theories on vaccines. The Palestinian Health Ministry says a seven-month-old baby has been killed in the occupied West Bank after the Israeli military opened fire. The parents were also wounded during the attack. It was reported that IDF soldiers shot a vehicle near Tel Rameda, south of the city of Hebron. Since the war in Gaza broke out in October 2023, more than 1,000 Palestinians in the West Bank have been reported killed. The sale of 80 Mexican artefacts has taken place in Colorado, despite attempts by Mexico to halt the event. The Mexican culture minister said that heritage was not an object of profit. Many of the lots failed to sell or were undersold. Artefacts from the ill-fated voyage of HMS Erebus to the Arctic are to go on display for the first time to mark the 200th anniversary of the ship's launch. Built in southwest Wales in 1826, Erebus helped shape the map of the known world. Thomas Morgan takes up the story.
4: In 1845, Erebus, along with HMS Terror, set off in search of the Northwest Passage, the elusive sea route linking the Atlantic to the Pacific via the Arctic. But it never returned. Both ships became stuck in ice, stories circulated of a struggle for survival and even cannibalism. After 2 years, with 24 already dead, 105 sailors tried to save themselves by walking across the frozen sea. No one survived. The wreck was finally discovered 12 years ago in the Canadian Arctic.
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The National Weather Service in Des Moines has issued a flash flood warning for Northwestern Athens County in South Central Iowa, Lucas County in South Central Iowa, Southern Marion County in South Central Iowa, Western Monroe County in South Central Iowa, Northeastern Wayne County in South Central Iowa, until 7:30 a.m. At 1:33 a.m., Doppler radar indicated thunderstorms producing heavy rain across the warned area. Between 1 and 3 inches of rain have fallen. Additional rainfall amounts of 1 to 3 inches are possible in the warned area. Flash flooding is ongoing or expected to begin shortly. Hazard: flash flooding caused by thunderstorms. Source: radar. The following impacts are expected: flash flooding of small creeks and streams, urban areas, highways, streets and underpasses, as well as other poor drainage and low-lying areas. Some locations that will experience flash flooding include Sheridan, Albia, Melcher, Dallas, Rathbun Lake, Russell, Lovilla, Bussey, Williamson, Hamilton, Melrose, Rathbun, Marysville, Millerton, Red Hall Lake State Park, Honey Creek State Park, and Sheridan Municipal Airport. Be especially cautious at night when it is harder to recognize the dangers of flooding. For the latest stream observations and forecasts, refer to weather.gov/Des Moines/water. Turn around, don't drown when encountering flooded roads. Most flood deaths occur in vehicles.

Here's a look at your weather forecast, powered by weatherology.com. Lows around 52 overnight, under clear skies, southwest winds around 5 miles per hour. 86 tomorrow, 58 tomorrow night, clear skies. Upper 80s Sunday, much cooler Monday, with highs in the low 80s and thunderstorms possible. And that's your forecast. I'm meteorologist Paul Trombley.

0: Here's a look at your weather forecast, powered by weatherology.com. Lows around 52 overnight, under clear skies, southwest winds around 5 miles per hour. 86 tomorrow, 58 tomorrow night, clear skies. Upper 80s Sunday, much cooler Monday, with highs in the low 80s and thunderstorms possible. And that's your forecast. I'm meteorologist Paul Trombley.
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0: BBC News with Danielle Yawovietska. The founder of India's cockroach junta party, Abhijit Dibka, has arrived in Delhi to lead a protest in the capital, taking the country's largest online youth movement to the streets for the first time. It wants the resignation of the Federal Education Minister over irregularities, including exam paper leaks. Azadeh Moshiri is at the protest.
1: The cockroach junta party may have started out as a joke, according to the founder, Abhijit Dibka, but it's now seeking to become a protest movement. Mr. Dibka has travelled all the way from the United States, where he studies, to Delhi, and received permission to hold a peaceful protest. I'm there now, and while there is a crowd of supporters and journalists that has formed, and there are more than 1,000 police officers that have been deployed in the city, the numbers don't reflect a movement with tens of millions of followers, at least not yet. It's clear, though, that the cockroach junta party is no longer just an internet meme, but has crossed into the physical realm.
0: The Islamic Revolutionary Guard Corps in Iran says it's fired 7 ballistic missiles at the Gulf states Kuwait and Bahrain, targeting US bases. It's criticised what it called mischief by the United States and threatened to close the Strait of Hormuz to gas and oil exports completely. Earlier, the US military attacked radar sites on Iran's southern coast after shooting down 4 Iranian drones. Our Middle East correspondent Sebastian Usher.
2: Iran's Revolutionary Guards claimed that they were targeting enemy bases, meaning US bases, in the Gulf after the US strikes. So yes, it's a flare-up, but you know, the messaging that we're getting, certainly from Washington and from President Trump, is that he doesn't want this to overturn any moves, and you know, we can't be sure how far they've actually got towards reaching at least a preliminary deal with Iran.
0: The Lebanese army says several of its troops have been killed in an Israeli airstrike on a military vehicle in the south. One was an officer. Israel has continued to attack targets it claims are linked to the Iranian-backed Hezbollah militants, despite a ceasefire having been agreed on Wednesday. Several leading diabetes researchers have been removed from a major medical conference in the United States after distributing material critical of the Trump administration's science policies. It happened at a meeting of the American Diabetes Association in New Orleans. Gigi Ahn reports.
3: The researchers were escorted out of the conference shortly before the director of the National Institutes of Health, Dr. Jay Bhattacharya, was scheduled to speak. They had been handing out copies of an article from the association's flagship journal, warning that cuts to federal research funding could damage progress in treating diabetes. The event organizers said the group had violated its code of conduct and were soon asked to stop distributing materials. But some of the scientists accused the association of censorship and said they feared growing political pressure on medical research.
0: BBC World News. 3 Canadian airlines have announced they're suspending indefinitely all flights to Cuba. The move comes in response to severe shortages of aviation fuel on the island and pressure from the US, which has threatened to sanction companies that conduct business there. Russian military forces say they intercepted 25 Ukrainian drones around St. Petersburg on Friday night. The mayor of Moscow said 8 other Ukrainian drones were intercepted at dawn on Saturday. Russia and Ukraine have been intensifying drone strikes on each other. Steve Rosenberg has been visiting countryside near St. Petersburg to gauge views about the war.
4: This cattle farm is a long way from Ukraine, but the farmers say that attack drones have landed in the fields around here. Larisa Buklikova blames Europe for supporting Ukraine. She thinks Vladimir Putin is being too gentle. This can only end with our victory, Larisa says. As in the past, we should fight all the way to Paris and Berlin. Not all Russians have such extreme views. But across Russia, many people have said to me that since there is a war on, they don't want to lose it.
0: Artifacts recovered from HMS Erebus, one of the ships at the centre of an ill-fated 19th century expedition, are going on display for the first time in Wales. The exhibition explores one of maritime history's greatest mysteries. Both HMS Erebus and HMS Terror set sail in 1845 in search of the Northwest Passage in the Arctic. The ships became trapped in ice and all 129 crew members died. The wrecks remained lost for more than a century. A diver has died in Western Australia after being bitten by a shark. The 4.5-metre-long animal attacked the man who was spearfishing southeast of Perth. BBC News.

Indy at your pockets, I need all that. Yeah. G-Money said we need all the money, man. Pennies and all, man.

Here's a look at your weather forecast, powered by weatherology.com. 52 overnight, under clear skies, south winds, around 5 miles per hour. Tomorrow, 85. 58 tomorrow night. Upper 80s Sunday, much cooler Monday, with highs in the low 80s and thunderstorms possible. And that's your forecast. I'm meteorologist Paul Frombley.

What we've got here is failure to communicate. Some men you just can't reach. So you get what we had here last week, which is the way he wants it. Well, he gets it.

0: Here's a look at your weather forecast, powered by weatherology.com. 52 overnight, under clear skies, south winds, around 5 miles per hour. Tomorrow, 85. 58 tomorrow night. Upper 80s Sunday, much cooler Monday, with highs in the low 80s and thunderstorms possible. And that's your forecast. I'm meteorologist Paul
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0: BBC News with Danielle Jaworowiecka. Police in Delhi have tightened security ahead of a rally of the Cockroach Junta Party, or CJP. It's the first time that India's largest online youth movement is taking to the streets. Azadeh Moshiri is at the protest.
1: The Cockroach Junta Party may have started out as a joke, according to the founder, Abhijit Dibke, but it's now seeking to become a protest movement. Mr. Dibke has travelled all the way from the United States, where he studies, to Delhi, and received permission to hold a peaceful protest. I'm there now, and while there is a crowd of supporters and journalists that has formed, and there are more than 1,000 police officers that have been deployed in the city, the numbers don't reflect a movement with tens of millions of followers, at least not yet. It's clear, though, that the Cockroach Junta Party is no longer just an internet meme, but has crossed into the physical realm.
0: The Islamic Revolutionary Guard Corps in Iran says it's fired 7 ballistic missiles at the Gulf states Kuwait and Bahrain, targeting US bases. Earlier, the US military attacked radar sites on Iran's southern coast after shooting down 4 Iranian drones headed towards the Strait of Hormuz. The Lebanese army says several of its troops have been killed in an Israeli airstrike on a military vehicle in the south. Israel has continued to attack targets it claims are linked to the Iranian-backed Hezbollah. The militant group has called the terms of the truce a surrender. The Lebanese Minister of Culture, Ghassan Salameh, spoke to the BBC about the current stage of negotiations.
2: It was an agreement that was snatched at the very last moment after 2 days of negotiations. A complex agreement where there is a ceasefire, but not complete one. But the Hezbollah has never been against the principle of negotiation as such. And therefore, we may have a pursuit of this interaction between the Lebanon and Israel under American mediation next June 22nd.
0: As St. Petersburg hosts the final day of Russia's International Economic Forum, the local governor has said the city came under Ukrainian drone attack overnight. Vitaly Shevchenko has the latest.
3: The governor of St. Petersburg, Alexander Beglov, says the city came under a large-scale drone attack. For the first time since the start of the war, he urged local residents to stay indoors. Separately, movement on 2 key roads linking Russia and occupied parts of Ukraine has been restricted following a campaign of Ukrainian drone strikes targeting Russian logistics. The Moscow-installed authorities in the occupied Luhansk region banned bus and coach services on the 2 motorways and urged local residents not to use them for security reasons.
0: You're listening to The World News from the BBC. Several leading diabetes researchers have been removed from a major medical conference in the United States after distributing material critical of the Trump administration's science policies. An editorial in the association's flagship journal had criticized what it called the administration's disproven theories on vaccines and highlighted the effects of its funding cuts on diabetes research. 3 Canadian airlines have announced they're suspending indefinitely all flights to Cuba. The move has come in response to severe shortages of aviation fuel on the island and pressure from the United States, which has threatened to sanction companies that conduct business there. The Pope is due to arrive in Spain on Saturday for a visit which is being seen as one of the most diplomatically delicate of his time in office. With immigration a politically divisive issue in Spain, Pope Leo has said he'll talk to migrant welfare groups and attend a ceremony to commemorate would-be migrants who died trying to reach the country. The Pope also plans to meet victims of sexual abuse committed by Roman Catholic clerics. Artifacts recovered from HMS Erebus, one of the ships at the centre of the ill-fated Franklin expedition, are going on display for the first time in Wales. The exhibition marks 200 years since the vessel was launched and explores one of maritime history's greatest mysteries. Both HMS Erebus and HMS Terror set sail in 1845 in search of the Northwest Passage, a route linking the Atlantic and Pacific Oceans through the Arctic. Thomas Morgan has more details.
4: Both ships became stuck in ice. After 2 years, 105 sailors tried to save themselves by walking across the frozen sea, but no one survived. The wreck was finally discovered 12 years ago, and researchers used DNA to identify 4 crew members, including 20-year-old David Young, whose AI-generated image will be part of the exhibition at Pembroke Docks Heritage Centre.
0: BBC News.

0: Here's a look at your weather forecast, powered by weatherology.com. 51 overnight, under clear skies, winds out of the south, around 5 miles per hour. Tomorrow, 85. Clear skies, tomorrow night, lows level off around 58. Upper 80s, Sunday, much cooler, Monday, with highs in the low 80s, and storms. And that's your forecast. I'm meteorologist Paul Frombly.
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Here's a look at your weather forecast, powered by weatherology.com. 85 today, under clear skies, southerly winds, around 5 miles per hour. Tonight, 58. Mainly sunny tomorrow, highs level off around 90. Low 80s Monday, with a chance for scattered storms. Warmer Tuesday, with highs in the upper 80s. And that's your forecast. I'm meteorologist Paul Trombley.

0: I'm a different type of breed, huh? I'm the wave, I hope everybody see, huh? Ocean on my neck, I pull up smoking out the beat, huh? But she want me to fuck her, make her famous. 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And my pockets full of dead niggas' faces.
1: Never take it.
0: Look, remember I had basketball dreams. I hit the block and shot a different.

0: BBC News with Danielle Yawovietska. The leader of India's new youth movement, the Cockroach Janta Party, has told its first rally in Delhi that the government can delete their posts but not their presence. Abhijit Dibka had flown into the Indian capital for the demonstration. His movement has quickly grown into an anti-establishment voice in India's tightly controlled political landscape. Azadeh Mashiri is at the rally.
1: The Cockroach Janta Party may have started out as a joke, according to the founder, Abhijit Dibka, but it's now seeking to become a protest movement. And while there is a crowd of supporters and journalists that has formed, and there are more than 1,000 police officers that have been deployed in the city, the numbers don't reflect a movement with tens of millions of followers, at least not yet. It's clear, though, that the Cockroach Janta Party is no longer just an internet meme, but has crossed into the physical realm.
0: As St. Petersburg hosts the final day of Russia's International Economic Forum, the local governor has said the city came under an unprecedented Ukrainian drone attack. The Russian military says it's intercepted almost 400 drones across the country. Steve Rosenberg has been visiting countryside near St. Petersburg to gauge views about the war.
2: This cattle farm is a long way from Ukraine, but the farmers say that attack drones have landed in the fields around here. Larisa Buklikova blames Europe for supporting Ukraine. She thinks Vladimir Putin is being too gentle. This can only end with our victory, Larisa says. As in the past, we should fight all the way to Paris and Berlin. Not all Russians have such extreme views. But across Russia, many people have said to me that since there is a war on, they don't want to lose it.
0: The Lebanese army says several of its troops have been killed in an Israeli airstrike on a military vehicle in the south. Lebanon's military has historically avoided involvement in confrontations between Hezbollah and Israel and has not engaged Israel in the current conflict. From Beirut, here's Lina Sinjab.
3: This is not the first time soldiers are hit during this war, but on this occasion it appears that a marked army vehicle was the target. Israel has not commented on the attack yet, but it will do little to install confidence in the Lebanese military over deploying to so-called pilot zones where they risk coming under fire from both Hezbollah and Israel. The south has been regularly attacked by Israel ever since a ceasefire was announced in April. And the Iran-backed Hezbollah has continued its strikes too.
0: Lina Sinjab reporting. Several leading diabetes researchers have been removed from a major medical conference in the US after distributing material critical of the Trump administration's science policies. It happened at a meeting of the American Diabetes Association. BBC World News. The Pope has arrived in Spain for a week-long visit seen as one of the most diplomatically delicate of his time in office. He'll meet with groups who look after the welfare of migrants and also with victims of sexual abuse in the Catholic Church. Here's our Global Affairs reporter Paul Moss.
4: The Pope has said he's making this trip to Spain to call for respect for every human being. That's perhaps a reference to plans for him to spend time with migrants and those who assist them. But immigration is a deeply divisive issue in Spain, and by taking this moral position, Pope Leo could be seen as siding with the country's socialist prime minister. And Pedro Sanchez certainly needs support right now. He's facing a deluge of corruption scandals, so the arrival of such a high-profile visitor could serve as a welcome distraction.
0: Three Canadian airlines have announced they're suspending indefinitely all flights to Cuba. The move has come in response to severe shortages of aviation fuel on the island and pressure from the US, which has threatened to sanction companies that conduct business there. Canadians were previously the largest contingent of tourists in Cuba. Rescue workers have called off their search for two men trapped in a semi-submerged cave in Laos. They've been missing for more than 2 weeks, but the site has now become unstable. A group of seven people had originally entered the cave to look for gold, and five were subsequently freed. The rescuers have left food rations and survival supplies at various points inside the cave. The 15-year-old Indian cricketing sensation Vaibhav Suryavanshi has received his first international call-up. If he plays in the upcoming T20 series against Ireland and England, he'll become India's youngest international cricketer. Suryavanshi excelled in the recent Indian Premier League, and there'd been a clamour in the cricket-mad country for his international selection. And those are the latest stories from BBC News.

0: Here's a look at your weather forecast, powered by weatherology.com. Highs level off around 85 today. Under clear skies, southeasterly winds around 5 miles per hour. Clear skies and quiet again tonight, 58. Tomorrow, 90. Low 80s Monday, with a chance for scattered thunderstorms, turning warmer Tuesday, with highs in the upper 80s. And that's your forecast. I'm meteorologist Paul Frombley.
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0: out in the canal, romantic like 6-pound wine. 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Charlie calls from a photo set, living that life is romantic, right?
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Mm. I can do it. Mm-hmm. Oh, yeah.

Here's a look at your weather forecast, powered by weatherology.com. Highs level off around 85 today. Under clear skies, southeasterly winds around 5 miles per hour. Clear skies and quiet again tonight, 58. Tomorrow, 90. Low 80s Monday, with a chance for scattered thunderstorms, turning warmer Tuesday, with highs in the upper 80s. And that's your forecast. I'm meteorologist Paul Frombley.

Weather Service in Chicago has issued a severe thunderstorm warning for southeastern Livingston County, central Fordham County, western Iroquois County, until 6:15 a.m. At 5:12 a.m., a severe thunderstorm was located near Sinaman, or near Pontiac, moving southeast at 35 miles per hour. Expected hazards include 60 miles per hour wind gusts and quarter-size hail. This is a radar-indicated threat. The following impacts are expected. Hail damage to vehicles is expected. Expect wind damage to roofs, siding, and trees. Locations impacted include Fairbury, Gilman,

0: Christmas. BBC News with Danielle Yawovietska. The leader of India's new youth movement, the Cockroach Junta Party, has told its first rally in Delhi that the government can delete their posts but not their presence. Abhijit Dibka had flown into the Indian capital for the demonstration. His movement has quickly grown into an anti-establishment voice in India's tightly controlled political landscape. Azadeh Mashiri is at the rally.
1: The Cockroach Junta Party may have started out as a joke, according to the founder, Abhijit Dibka, but it's now seeking to become a protest movement. And while there is a crowd of supporters and journalists that has formed,

0: There are more than 1,000 police officers that have been deployed in the city. The numbers don't reflect a movement with tens of millions of followers, at least not yet. It's clear, though, that the cockroach junta party is no longer just an internet meme, but has crossed into the physical realm.
1: As St. Petersburg hosts the final day of Russia's International Economic Forum, the local governor has said the city came under an unprecedented Ukrainian drone attack. Vitaly Shevchenko has the latest.
2: The governor of St. Petersburg, Alexander Beglov, urged residents of the city to stay indoors for the first time since the start of the war. Ukraine's president Volodymyr Zelensky said Russia's arsenals and a naval base were hit in what he called a just response to Russian attacks. Separately, movement on two key roads linking Russia and occupied parts of Ukraine has been restricted following a campaign of Ukrainian drone strikes targeting Russian logistics. The Moscow-installed authorities in the occupied Luhansk region banned bus and coach services on the two motorways and urged local residents not to use them for security reasons.
1: The Pope has arrived in Spain for a week-long visit. He'll meet with groups who look after the welfare of migrants and also with victims of sexual abuse in the Catholic Church. Here's Paul Moss.
3: The Pope has said he's making this trip to Spain to call for respect for every human being. That's perhaps a reference to plans for him to spend time with migrants and those who assist them. But immigration is a deeply divisive issue in Spain, and by taking this moral position, Pope Leo could be seen as siding with the country's socialist prime minister. And Pedro Sanchez certainly needs support right now. He's facing a deluge of corruption scandals, so the arrival of such a high-profile visitor could serve as a welcome distraction.
1: Kuwait Airport has fully resumed flights 3 days after it was hit by an Iranian drone strike. Attacks against the Gulf state and its near neighbour Bahrain have continued, however, with US forces in the region saying on Friday they'd shot down several drones and also ballistic missiles launched by Iranian forces. Bahrain's foreign ministry condemned what it called Iran's blatant aggression, describing it as a flagrant violation of both countries' sovereignty. World News from the BBC. Iran has accused the United States of discriminatory treatment for refusing to issue visas to some members of its national football team's backroom staff ahead of the World Cup. On Friday, just 10 days before their first match in Los Angeles, Washington confirmed that the team would be allowed to enter the US. The Lebanese army says three of its soldiers, including a brigadier general, have been killed in an Israeli strike on a military vehicle in Nabatea. Israel acknowledged targeting the vehicle, saying it had information that Hezbollah would fire at its soldiers from the area. The Lebanese army said that what it called Israel's brutal, deliberate and repeated aggression was undermining efforts to establish a lasting ceasefire. A diver has died in Western Australia after he was bitten by a shark. It's the fourth fatal shark attack in Australia this year. Ella Bicknell has the details.
4: The 35-year-old man was spearfishing off Michaelmas Island, a nature reserve southeast of Perth, when he encountered the shark reported to be 4.5 metres long. He was taken ashore and treated by paramedics, but later died from his injuries. Two people were killed in shark attacks last month, another man near Perth and a man who was fishing on the Great Barrier Reef. Scientists believe increasingly crowded waters and rising ocean temperatures are shifting migratory patterns, which may be contributing to a rise in shark attacks. The authorities have urged residents to report sightings and are increasingly using drones to track and monitor coastal waters.
1: Rescue workers have called off their search for two men trapped in a semi-submerged cave in Laos. They've been missing for more than 2 weeks, but the site has now become unstable. A group of seven people had originally entered the cave to look for gold, and five were subsequently freed. The rescuers have left food rations and survival supplies at various points inside the cave in case the trapped men were still alive and able to find them. BBC World News.

Here's a look at your weather forecast, powered by weatherology.com. Ample sunshine expected today with a high of 85. Winds out of the southeast around 5 miles per hour. 58 tonight, clear skies. Tomorrow, 90. Low 80s Monday with a chance for scattered thunderstorms. Warmer Tuesday with highs in the upper 80s. And that's your forecast. I'm meteorologist Paul Trombley.

Here's a look at your weather forecast, powered by weatherology.com. Ample sunshine expected today with a high of 85. Winds out of the southeast, around 5 miles per hour. 58 tonight, clear skies. Tomorrow, 90. Low 80s Monday, with a chance for scattered thunderstorms. Warmer Tuesday, with highs in the upper 80s. And that's your forecast. I'm meteorologist Paul Frobley.

0: BBC News with Danielle Yawovetska. The leader of India's new youth movement, the Cockroach Junta Party, has told its first rally in Delhi that the government can delete their posts but not their presence. Abhijit Dibka had flown into the Indian capital for the demonstration. Azadeh Mashiri reports.
1: Surrounded by crowds of supporters, Mr. Abhijit Dibka accused the government of viewing them as insects, but insisted that they'd proven themselves capable of fighting for their rights. The Cockroach Junta Party may have started as an online meme 3 weeks ago, but it's now capable of mobilising hundreds of people. Its first protest called for the resignation of the education minister over a series of controversies and the leak of a national exam. Many protesters were students, but one man told us he'd come to support his daughter while she was sitting an exam. Some were draped in the Indian flag, others grabbed some of the cockroach masks on hand. It's unclear where the protest movement goes from here, but Mr. Dibka believes the Cockroach Party now represents the voice of India's youth.
0: As St. Petersburg hosts the final day of Russia's International Economic Forum, the governor has said the city came under an unprecedented Ukrainian drone attack. Vitaly Shevchenko reports.
2: The governor of St. Petersburg, Alexander Beglov, urged residents of the city to stay indoors for the first time since the start of

0: the war. Ukraine's President Volodymyr Zelensky said Russia's arsenals and a naval base were hit in what he called a just response to Russian attacks. Separately, movement on two key roads linking Russia and occupied parts of Ukraine has been restricted following a campaign of Ukrainian drone strikes targeting Russian logistics. The Moscow-installed authorities in the occupied Luhansk region banned bus and coach services on the two motorways and urged local residents not to use them for security reasons.
1: The Lebanese army says three of its soldiers have been killed in an Israeli strike on a military vehicle in Nabatea. Israel acknowledged targeting the vehicle, saying it believed Hezbollah would fire at its soldiers from the area. The Lebanese army condemned what it called Israel's brutal, deliberate aggression. The evacuation of foreign migrants from South Africa is continuing following a surge in attacks on immigrants. 140 people, mostly from Malawi and Mozambique, are being taken home by bus after sheltering in a community hall for nearly a week. Richard Kogoi reports from Nairobi.
2: The group is among more than 400 migrants from several African countries now housed in temporary shelters across the Overstrand municipality. There are displaced unrest targeting undocumented foreigners. Mozambique says over 500 of its citizens have already returned and more are set to follow. Ghana plans to send home another group this weekend after evacuating 300 last month. Nigeria says more than 1,000 citizens have already signed up for voluntary repatriation.
1: You're listening to the latest world news from the BBC. Kuwait Airport has fully resumed flights 3 days after it was hit by an Iranian drone strike. Attacks against the Gulf state and its near neighbour Bahrain have continued, however, with US forces in the region saying on Friday they had shot down several drones and also ballistic missiles launched by Iranian forces. Bahrain's foreign ministry condemned what it called Iran's blatant aggression, describing it as a flagrant violation of both countries' sovereignty. The Pope has said that his visit to Spain will bring a message of respect for all human beings. Leo's flight landed in Madrid on Saturday morning for a visit which will see him meet migrants and victims of sexual abuse in the Catholic Church. Here's Paul Moss.
3: The Pope has said he's making this trip to Spain to call for respect for every human being. That's perhaps a reference to plans for him to spend time with migrants and those who assist them. But immigration is a deeply divisive issue in Spain, and by taking this moral position, Pope Leo could be seen as siding with the country's socialist prime minister. And Pedro Sanchez certainly needs support right now. He's facing a deluge of corruption scandals, so the arrival of such a high-profile visitor could serve as a welcome distraction.
1: A diver has died in Western Australia after he was bitten by a shark. The 4.5-metre-long animal attacked the man who was spearfishing off Michaelmas Island, southeast of Perth. It's the fourth fatal shark attack in Australia this year. Rescue workers have called off their search for two men trapped in a semi-submerged cave in Laos. A group of seven people had originally entered the cave to look for gold, and five were subsequently freed. The rescuers have left food rations and survival supplies at various points inside the cave in case the trapped men were still alive and able to find them. And that's the latest BBC News.
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0: Here's a look at your weather forecast, powered by weatherology.com. Highs around 86 today. Under sunny skies, winds out of the south, around 5 miles per hour. Tonight, 58. Lots of sunshine tomorrow, 90. Low 80s Monday, with a chance for scattered thunderstorms, turning warmer Tuesday, with highs in the upper 80s. And that's your forecast. I'm meteorologist Paul Frombly.
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Highs around 86 today. Under sunny skies, winds out of the south, around 5 miles per hour. Tonight, 58. Lots of sunshine tomorrow, 90. Low 80s Monday, with a chance for scattered thunderstorms, turning warmer Tuesday, with highs in the upper 80s. And that's your forecast. I'm meteorologist Paul Frombly.

0: BBC News with Danielle Yawovyetska. The Russian authorities say Ukraine has launched an unprecedented drone attack on St. Petersburg and the surrounding area as the city hosts the final day of the International Economic Forum. They say more than 140 drones were shot down. Vitaly Shevchenko reports from Kyiv.
1: President Zelensky says Ukrainian drones targeted Russian weapons stores and a naval base outside St. Petersburg. In a post on social media, he called the attack a just response to Russia's aggression. The authorities in St. Petersburg say an unspecified military site caught fire and local residents nearby were evacuated. Vladimir Putin yesterday rejected Volodymyr Zelensky's offer of peace talks during a question and answer session at the Economic Forum in St. Petersburg. Russian drone attacks have continued in Ukraine as well. They killed at least two people and injured 11 others in the southeastern city of Zaporizhia.
0: Iran has accused the United States of discriminatory treatment for refusing to issue visas to some members of its national men's football team's backroom staff ahead of the World Cup. On Friday, just 10 days before their first match in Los Angeles, Washington confirmed the team would be allowed to enter the US. Tom Kavanagh reports.
2: The visa issue seemed to have been resolved on Friday, with the required documents issued to all of Iran's players and, according to US officials, necessary support staff. However, Iranian state television said on Saturday that 15 members of its delegation had not, in fact, received visas. Iran's embassy in Turkey, where the team has been holding a pre-tournament training camp, decried the denial as discriminatory treatment.
0: Bahrain and Kuwait have condemned the Iranian attacks on their countries on Saturday.

0: with both Gulf states saying they'd successfully repelled drone and missile fire. Iran said its latest strikes were retaliation for earlier US attacks on Iranian coastal radar facilities near the Strait of Hormuz. Pope Leo has said his visit to Spain will act as a call for the respect for the dignity of all human beings. During his trip, he'll meet migrants and the activists who support them. He'll also hold talks with victims of sexual abuse in the Roman Catholic Church. More details from our Global Affairs reporter, Paul Moss.
1: This is an issue that has cast a shadow over many of Leo XIV's predecessors, John Paul II and Benedict. They stand accused of continuing to cover up the sexual abuse within the church. And even the previous Pope Francis, some criticized him for not doing enough to deal with this problem. On the way to this visit, on the plane, the Pope actually said to journalists gathered there that sexual abuse within the Catholic Church remains what he called an open wound.
0: World News from the BBC. The evacuation of foreign migrants from South Africa is continuing following a surge in attacks on immigrants. A group of 140 people, mostly from Malawi and Mozambique, are being taken home by bus after sheltering in a community hall for nearly a week in the town of Kleinmond in the Western Cape. A second group of Ghanaians is due to return home this weekend. Reports from Somalia say security forces are carrying out operations to recover illegal weapons used in recent clashes in the capital Mogadishu. Police say the search is focused on the opposition's stronghold in the Abdiaziz district. There's relative calm in the city centre, with businesses reopening after 2 days of fierce fighting between government forces and opposition fighters. Hundreds of civilians fled neighbourhoods near the clashes. A diver has died in Western Australia after he was bitten by a shark. It's the fourth fatal shark attack in Australia this year. Ella Bicknell reports.
2: The 35-year-old man was spearfishing off Michaelmas Island, a nature reserve southeast of Perth, when he encountered the shark reported to be 4.5 metres long. He was taken ashore and treated by paramedics but later died from his injuries. Two people were killed in shark attacks last month, another man near Perth and a man who was fishing on the Great Barrier Reef. Scientists believe increasingly crowded waters and rising ocean temperatures are shifting migratory patterns, which may be contributing to a rise in shark attacks. The authorities have urged residents to report sightings and are increasingly using drones to track and monitor coastal waters.
0: History will be made at Roland Garros shortly as Poland's Maja Chwalinska becomes the first French Tennis Open qualifier to play in a final. The 24-year-old, ranked 114, takes on the 8th seed Mira Andreeva of Russia. She became a teenage sensation when she reached the Wimbledon fourth round 3 years ago, aged only 15. And that's the latest BBC News.
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1: Here's a look at your weather forecast, powered by weatherology.com. 86 today, under sunny skies, winds out of the south, around 5 miles per hour. Lows around 58 tonight. Tomorrow, high of 90. Low 80s Monday, with a chance for scattered thunderstorms, turning warmer Tuesday, with highs in the upper 80s. And that's your forecast. I'm meteorologist Paul Frobley.

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here's a look at your weather forecast, powered by weatherology.com. 86 today, under sunny skies, winds out of the south, around 5 miles per hour. Lows around 58 tonight. Tomorrow, high of 90. Low 80s Monday, with a chance for scattered thunderstorms, turning warmer Tuesday, with highs in the upper 80s. And that's your forecast. I'm meteorologist Paul Trombley. No, I know.

0: the drama get wicked.
1: BBC News with Danielle Yawovyetska. Russia has called the overnight Ukrainian drone attack on St. Petersburg and surrounding region unprecedented in scale. It comes on the final day of the prestigious International Economic Forum, hosted each year by Russia's second city. Ukraine says its drones hit weapons arsenals, a naval base, and an oil depot and terminal. Vitaly Shevchenko sent this report from Kyiv.
2: The forum was meant to be a showcase of Russia, but it was overshadowed by Ukraine, literally. As the meeting was getting underway, there was black smoke in the skies above St. Petersburg after Ukrainian drones set fire to an oil depot and a warship. Then, the day before Vladimir Putin addressed the meeting, Volodymyr Zelensky taunted him in an open letter, saying that Ukraine can strike even deeper into Russia. Speaking at the forum, President Putin acknowledged that the Ukrainians had achieved what they wanted by creating some noise and smoke. On the forum's final day, St. Petersburg came under another drone attack, which the local authorities described as unprecedented. Vladimir Putin's rule relies on a sense of calm and stability, but the past few days in St. Petersburg showcased Ukraine's ability to wreak havoc in Russia.
1: Iran has accused the United States of discriminatory treatment and violence.

0: Its obligations as a World Cup host for refusing visas to some of its national men's football team's delegation. Tom Kavanagh reports.
1: The visa issue seemed to have been resolved on Friday, with the required documents issued to all of Iran's players and, according to US officials, necessary support staff. However, Iranian state television said on Saturday that 15 members of its delegation had not, in fact, received visas. Iran's embassy in Turkey, where the team has been holding a pre-tournament training camp, decried the denial as discriminatory treatment. It accused the US of violating its obligations as the tournament's host.
0: Bahrain and Kuwait have condemned the Iranian attacks on their countries on Saturday, with both Gulf states saying they'd successfully repelled drone and missile fire. Iran said its latest strikes were retaliation for earlier US attacks on Iranian coastal radar facilities near the Strait of Hormuz. The US said it had been responding to Iranian drone activity against ships attempting to pass through the strait. Iran's Islamic Revolution Guard Corps said four oil tankers had tried to traverse the waterway without Tehran's permission. The Lebanese army says three of its soldiers, including a brigadier general, have been killed in an Israeli strike on a military vehicle in Nabatea. Israel acknowledged targeting the vehicle, saying it had information that Hezbollah would fire at its soldiers from the area. The Lebanese army called Israel's aggression brutal, deliberate, and repeated. You're listening to the latest world news from the BBC. The Pope has called on political leaders not to divide their electorates with what he called sterile simplifications used to gain popularity, but instead to listen to cries for peace. He was speaking as he arrived for a week-long visit to Spain. Here's our Global Affairs reporter, Paul Moss.
2: It was predicted to be a politically sensitive visit, and after arriving in Spain, the Pope wasted no time in addressing political subjects. Castigating the world's leaders for their populist approach, he then praised the Spanish Prime Minister, Pedro Sanchez, who he said had faithfully stuck to international law and multilateralism. That was a clear rebuke to Donald Trump, a leader Pope Leo has already clashed with over the issue of immigration. And the Pope will meet with immigrants during his visit. He said he was bringing a message of respect for all people.
0: Singapore has instructed three social media platforms to block access to posts it says are part of a suspected foreign influence campaign linked to China. The Home Affairs Ministry says police issued orders under the Online Criminal Harms Act to restrict access to the posts on YouTube, Facebook and X. Officials say the content promoted claims that Singapore was being overrun by Indians and risked undermining social cohesion. Reports from Somalia say security forces are carrying out operations to recover illegal weapons used in recent clashes in the capital Mogadishu. Police say the search is focused on the opposition's stronghold in the Abdi Aziz district. It's intended to restore security and public order. History will be made at Roland Garros shortly as Poland's Maja Chwalińska becomes the first French Tennis Open qualifier to play in a final. The 24-year-old, ranked 114, takes on the 8th seed Mira Andreeva of Russia. She became a teenage sensation when she reached the Wimbledon fourth round 3 years ago, aged only 15. BBC World News.
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1: T-B-O-Y-B-B-N-O dollar sign. That's me. That's right. That's me. That's right. I am H-R-M. The Gen Z M&M.

Here's a look at your weather forecast, powered by weatherology.com. High temperatures reach up to 86 today. Under clear skies, south winds around 5 miles per hour. Lows dip down to about 58 tonight. Clear skies, mainly sunny skies tomorrow, 90. Low 80s Monday with a chance for scattered storms. Warmer Tuesday with highs in the upper 80s. And that's your forecast. I'm meteorologist Paul Trombley.

Here's a look at your weather forecast, powered by weatherology.com. High temperatures reach up to 86 today under clear skies, south winds around 5 miles per hour. Lows dip down to about 58 tonight, clear skies, mainly sunny skies tomorrow, 90. Low 80s Monday with a chance for scattered storms, warmer Tuesday with highs in the upper 80s. And that's your forecast. I'm meteorologist Paul Trombley.

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0: BBC News with Govinda Gill. Russia has called the overnight Ukrainian drone attack on St. Petersburg and surrounding region unprecedented in scale. It comes on the final day of the prestigious International Economic Forum hosted each year by Russia's second city. Ukraine says its drones hit weapons arsenals, a naval base and an oil depot and terminal. Vitaly Shevchenko is in Kyiv.
1: Speaking at the forum, President Putin acknowledged that the Ukrainians had achieved what they wanted by creating some noise and smoke. On the forum's final day, St. Petersburg came under another drone attack, which the local authorities described as unprecedented. Vladimir Putin's rule relies on a sense of calm and stability, but the past few days in St. Petersburg showcased Ukraine's ability to wreak havoc in Russia.
0: Iran has accused the United States of discriminatory treatment and violating its obligations as a World Cup host for refusing visas to some of its national football team's delegation. Iranian TV said 15 members had been refused US visas, although all players have been granted the required documents. Washington had earlier said it would refuse permits to anyone linked to the Revolutionary Guards. Bahrain and Kuwait have condemned the Iranian attacks on their countries on Saturday, with both Gulf states saying they had successfully repelled drone and missile fire. Iran said it was retaliation for earlier US attacks on Iranian coastal radar facilities near the Strait of Hormuz. Joe Inwood reports.
2: Once again, the fragile ceasefire is tested. Footage released by US Central Command shows Iranian radar positions being destroyed. Those strikes were soon followed by retaliatory missiles launched from Iran towards Kuwait and Bahrain. The US claims 6 were shot down and 1 failed. Both Gulf states condemned the attacks, which Iran said were targeting US military bases. It follows weeks of speculation, often fueled by President Trump, about a deal to bring the war to an end.
0: Pope Leo's begun his trip to Spain by urging politicians not to seek short-term popularity by exploiting divisions. He criticised what he called the sterile simplifications often deployed in political discourse and urged all leaders to respect human dignity.
3: Our age, seemingly shaken by terrible imbalances and conflicts, cries out from its depths for peace, for a new understanding of the human person and its inviolable dignity, for a civilization of love.

0: His prior statements on immigration have angered, among others, President Trump. But ironically, one of those who stood and applauded Leo was the leader of the far-right Vox Party, who's led for Spain to reverse its liberal immigration policy. BBC News. State media in Armenia are reporting the arrest of six candidates for a pro-Russia party who are due to stand in Sunday's crucial general election. They are members of the Strong Armenia bloc led by the Russian-Armenian billionaire Samvel Karapetyan. He's under house arrest following accusations of sedition. Reports from Somalia say security forces are carrying out operations to recover illegal weapons used in recent clashes in the capital, Mogadishu. The search is focused on an opposition stronghold. There's relative calm in the city centre, with businesses reopening after 2 days of fierce fighting between government forces and opposition fighters. Hundreds of students gathered in Delhi for the first street protest organised by India's new youth movement, the Cockroach Janata Party. Its leader, Abhijit Dibgay, told his followers that the protest was about the future of the country. Azadeh Mushiri was at the rally.
1: Surrounded by crowds of supporters, Mr. Abhijit Dibgay accused the government of viewing them as insects, but insisted that they'd proven themselves capable of fighting for their rights. The Cockroach Janata Party may have started as an online meme 3 weeks ago, but it's now capable of mobilising hundreds of people. Its first protest called for the resignation of the education minister over a series of controversies and the leak of a national exam. It's unclear where the protest movement goes from here, but Mr. Dibgay believes the Cockroach Party now represents the voice of India's youth.
0: A wolf which attacked a woman in northern Germany has probably died, according to the region's environment agency. The 65-year-old had tried to help the animal, which she thought was stuck in a Hamburg shopping mall, but later bit her before escaping. The wolf was captured and fitted with a tracking device before being released again. Hamburg's environment agency said the device's signal had abruptly vanished. BBC News.

Here's a look at your weather forecast, powered by weatherology.com. 86 today, under clear skies, winds out of the south, around 5 miles per hour. Tonight, 58. Tomorrow, high temperatures reach up to 90. Low 80s Monday, with a chance for scattered thunderstorms, turning warmer Tuesday, with highs in the upper 80s. And that's your forecast. I'm meteorologist Paul Trombley.

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3: We're up all night to get lucky. 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

here's a look at your weather forecast, powered by weatherology.com. 86 today, under clear skies, winds out of the south, around 5 miles per hour. Tonight, 58. Tomorrow, high temperatures reach up to 90. Low 80s, Monday, with a chance for scattered thunderstorms, turning warmer Tuesday, with highs in the upper 80s. And that's your forecast. I'm meteorologist Paul Trombley.

0: BBC News with Govinda Gill. Russia has called the overnight Ukrainian drone attack on St. Petersburg and surrounding region unprecedented in scale. It comes on the final day of the prestigious International Economic Forum hosted each year by Russia's second city. Ukraine says its drones hit weapons arsenals, a naval base and an oil depot and terminal. Vitaly Shevchenko sent this report from Kyiv.
1: The forum was meant to be a showcase of Russia, but it was overshadowed by Ukraine, literally. As the meeting was getting underway, there was black smoke in the skies above St. Petersburg after Ukrainian drones set fire to an oil depot and a warship. Then, the day before Vladimir Putin addressed the meeting, Volodymyr Zelensky taunted him in an open letter, saying that Ukraine can strike even deeper into Russia. Speaking at the forum, President Putin acknowledged that the Ukrainians had achieved what they wanted by creating some noise and smoke. On the forum's final day, St. Petersburg came under another drone attack, which the local authorities described as unprecedented. Vladimir Putin's rule relies on a sense of calm and stability, but the past few days in St. Petersburg showcased Ukraine's ability to wreak havoc in Russia.
0: Iran has accused the United States of discriminatory treatment for refusing visas to some of its national men's football team's delegation. Tom Kavanagh has the details.
2: The visa issue seemed to have been resolved on Friday, with the required documents issued to all of Iran's players and, according to US officials, necessary support staff. However, Iranian state television said on Saturday that 15 members of its delegation had not, in fact, received visas. Iran's embassy in Turkey, where the team has been holding a pre-tournament training camp, decried the denial as discriminatory treatment. It accused the US of violating its obligations as the tournament's host.
0: Bahrain and Kuwait have condemned the Iranian attack.

0: On their countries on Saturday, with both Gulf states saying they had successfully repelled drone and missile fire. Iran said it was retaliation for earlier US attacks on Iranian coastal radar facilities near the Strait of Hormuz. Joe Inwood reports.
1: Once again, the fragile ceasefire is tested. Footage released by US Central Command shows Iranian radar positions being destroyed. Those strikes were soon followed by retaliatory missiles launched from Iran towards Kuwait and Bahrain. The US claims six were shot down and one failed. Both Gulf states condemned the attacks, which Iran said were targeting US military bases. It follows weeks of speculation, often fueled by President Trump, about a deal to bring the war to an end.
0: BBC News. Pope Leo has begun his trip to Spain by urging politicians not to seek short-term popularity by exploiting divisions. He criticised what he called the sterile simplifications often deployed in political discourse and urged all leaders to respect human dignity.
2: Today, the temptation to gain popularity by fanning the flames of polarization seems to have grown rather than diminished, and human dignity continues to be violated.
3: La dignidad humana no deja de ser violada.
0: Pope Leo will meet migrants during his week-long visit, as well as victims of clerical sexual abuse. The US Defense Secretary has called on European countries to resist an invasion of foreign migrants. Speaking at commemorations of the D-Day landings in Normandy, Pete Hegseth said that 82 years on, Europe's beaches were being stormed by different dangerous ideologies. He questioned whether governments were willing to act. Many Europeans are worried by the number of migrant arrivals. That's contributed to the rise of the far right, whose success has been cheered on by the Trump administration. State media in Armenia are reporting the arrest of six candidates for a pro-Russia party who are due to stand in Sunday's crucial general election. They are members of the Strong Armenia bloc led by the Russian-Armenian billionaire Samvel Karapetyan. He's under house arrest following accusations of sedition. Hundreds of people have gathered at a nature reserve on the coast of Albania to protest against a luxury beach resort project linked to President Trump's son-in-law, Jared Kushner. Activists and environmentalists say the planned tourist destination at the Vjosa Nata Lagoon on an uninhabited island off the southern Adriatic coast would destroy the biodiversity of an area. BBC News.

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0: Here's a look at your weather forecast, powered by weatherology.com. 86 today, under clear skies, winds out of the south, around 5 miles per hour. Tonight, 58. Tomorrow, high temperatures reach up to 90. Low 80s, Monday, with a chance for scattered thunderstorms, turning warmer Tuesday, with highs in the upper 80s. And that's your forecast. I'm meteorologist Paul Frobley.
1: Man, it's time to wake up. I don't wanna.

The National Weather Service in Wilmington has issued a severe thunderstorm warning for Northern Franklin County, Ohio, Delaware County, Licking County, until 12:30 p.m. At 11:48 a.m., a severe thunderstorm was located near Sunbury, moving east at 50 miles an hour. Hazard, 60 miles an hour wind gusts and penny-size hail. Source, radar indicated. Impact, expect damage to trees and power lines. Locations impacted include Columbus, Newark, Dublin, Westerville, Reynoldsburg, Delaware, Upper Arlington, Gahanna, Hilliard, Worthington, Bexley, Heath, Granville, Pawtuskala, Powell, Johnstown, Sunbury, Buckeye Lake, Hebron, and Utica. This includes the following interstates: I-70 in Ohio between mile markers 86 and 96, near mile marker 115, in between mile markers 129 and 134. I-71 in Ohio between mile markers 109 and 138,

The National Weather Service in Cleveland has issued a severe thunderstorm warning for Southern Richland County, Southern Ashland County, Morrow County, Southwestern Wayne County in Northeastern Ohio, Western Holmes County in Northeastern Ohio, Knox County, until 12:30 p.m. At 11:50 a.m., severe thunderstorms were located along a line extending from Lexington to near Polaris, moving east at 60 miles an hour. Hazard, 60 miles an hour wind gusts and penny-size hail. Source, radar indicated. Impact, expect damage to trees and power lines. Locations impacted include Mansfield, Mount Vernon, Mount Gilead, Millersburg, Lexington, Loudonville, Fredericktown, Gambier, Utica, Cardington, Belleville, Centerburg, Shreve, Ashley, Danville, Kilbuck, Holmesville, Glenmont, Chesterville, and Nashville.

The National Weather Service has issued a severe thunderstorm watch, effective until 6 p.m. This watch includes the following counties in Ohio: Knox, Muskingum, and Perry. Remember, a severe thunderstorm watch means the conditions are favorable for the development of severe weather, including large hail and damaging winds, in and close to the watch area. While severe weather may not be imminent, persons should remain alert for rapidly changing weather conditions and listen for later statements and possible warnings. Stay tuned to NOAA Weather Radio, commercial radio and television outlets, or internet sources for the latest severe weather information.

here's a look at your weather forecast, powered by weatherology.com. 86 today, under clear skies, south winds, 5 to 10 miles per hour. Clear skies tonight, 58. Mainly sunny skies and calm tomorrow, 90. Low 80s Monday, with a chance for scattered storms, turning warmer Tuesday, with highs in the upper 80s. And that's your forecast. I'm meteorologist Paul Trombley.

The National Weather Service in Pittsburgh has issued a severe thunderstorm warning for Coshocton County, northwestern Guernsey County, Musqueam County, Tuscarawas County, until 1:15 p.m. At 12:12 p.m., severe thunderstorms were located along a line from 36 miles northwest of Coshocton to 40 miles west of Fraseesburg, or along a line from 36 miles northwest of Coshocton to 43 miles west of Zanesville, moving east at 55 miles an hour. Hazard, 60 miles an hour wind gusts and small hail. Source, radar indicated. Impact, expect damage to roofs, siding, and trees. Locations impacted include Zanesville, New Philadelphia, Dover, Coshocton, Newcomerstown, Stroudsburg, West Lafayette, Cigar Creek, South Zanesville, North Zanesville, Dresden, Fraseesburg, Nadenhutton, Tuscarawas, Bolivar, Baltic, Midvale, Mineral City, Warsaw, and Port Washington.

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0: The National Weather Service in Wilmington has issued a severe thunderstorm warning for southeastern Franklin County, Ohio, northern Fairfield County, Licking County, until 1 p.m. At 12:18 p.m., severe thunderstorms were located along a line extending from near Utica to near Groveport, moving east at 55 miles an hour. Hazard, 60 miles an hour wind gusts and penny-size hail. Source, radar indicated. Impact, expect damage to trees and power lines. Locations impacted include Columbus, Newark, Reynoldsburg, Gahanna, Pickerington, Heath, Grahamville, Pawtuskaw, Canal Winchester, Groveport, Johnstown, Baltimore, Buckeye Lake, Hebron, Utica, Millersport, Hanover, Harbor Hills, Granville South, and Martin. This includes I-70 in Ohio between mile markers 105 and 142 and near mile marker 144.
1: Too late. I pray not, and I believe not. The men who fought and died here restored freedom to Europe. That freedom must be maintained by this generation of leaders and warfighters, or what they fought for was merely temporary.
2: Many Europeans are worried by the numbers of migrant arrivals that's contributed to the rise of the far right, but others on the continent say the arrivals are a boon to European economies. Iran has accused the United States of discriminatory treatment and violating its obligations as a World Cup host for refusing visas to some of its national men's football team's delegation. Iranian state television said 15 members of the Iranian party had been refused US visas. The BBC's Pouria Jaffari has the latest.
3: We have a comment by the State Department saying that they have granted visa to the players and the coaching staff who were, quote, necessary during the tournament. So basically, their biggest problem is with whoever has connections to the IRGC, the Iran Revolutionary Guard Corps. And there are members of the Iranian FA, the Federation, including the boss, Mehdi Taj, and also the vice president, Mombaini, and other members of the administration who have connections with the IRGC. And those are the people who have not been granted visas.
2: Bahrain and Kuwait have condemned the Iranian attacks on their countries on Saturday, with both Gulf states saying they'd successfully repelled drone and missile fire. Iran said its latest strikes were retaliation for earlier US attacks. Washington said it had been responding to Iranian drone activity against ships attempting to pass through the strait. BBC News. Pope Leo has begun his trip to Spain by urging politicians not to seek short-term popularity by exploiting divisions. He criticised what he called

The National Weather Service in Charleston, West Virginia has issued a severe thunderstorm warning for northern Perry County until 1:15 p.m. At 12:21 p.m., a severe thunderstorm was located over Pickerington, moving east at 50 miles an hour. Hazard, 60 miles an hour wind gusts and penny-size hail. Source, radar indicated. Impact, expect damage to roofs, siding, and trees.

0: Locations impacted include Somerset, Crooksville, Thorndale, and Glenford.
1: A nature reserve on the coast of Albania to protest against a luxury beach resort project linked to President Trump's son-in-law, Jared Kushner. Activists and environmentalists say the planned tourist destination at the Vjosanata Lagoon and on an uninhabited island off the southern Adriatic coast would destroy the biodiversity of an area that's home to many migratory birds, including flamingos. In tennis, Mira Andreeva has won the Women's French Open final with a comprehensive straight sets victory over Maya Kvelinska. Victory secures a Grand Slam title for the 19-year-old Russian in her first major final. BBC News.

The National Weather Service in Cleveland has issued a severe thunderstorm warning for southeastern Ashland County, southwestern Wayne County in northeastern Ohio, Holmes County in northeastern Ohio, eastern Knox County, until 1:15 p.m. At 12:24 p.m., severe thunderstorms were located along a line extending from near Loudonville to near Utica, moving east at 45 miles an hour. Hazard, 60 miles an hour wind gusts and quarter-size hail. Source, radar indicated. Impact, minor damage to vehicles is possible. Expect damage to trees and power lines. Locations impacted include Millersburg, Berlin, Walnut Creek, Loudonville, Shreve, Danville, Kilbuck, Holmesville, Glenmont, Nashville, Winesburg, Farmerstown, Baltic, Fredericksburg, Martinsburg, Gann, Bladensburg, Mount Hope, and Charm.

Here's a look at your weather forecast, powered by weatherology.com. High of 86 today. Under clear skies, winds out of the southeast, 5 to 10 miles per hour. 58 tonight, clear skies. High of 90 tomorrow. Low 80s Monday, with a chance for scattered thunderstorms. Warmer Tuesday, with highs in the upper 80s. And that's your forecast. I'm meteorologist Paul Frombley.

The National Weather Service in Pittsburgh has issued a severe thunderstorm warning for Belmont County, South Central Carroll County, Guernsey County, Harrison County, Jefferson, Ohio County, Northwestern Monroe County, Southeastern Muskingum County, Noble County, Southeastern Tuscarawas County, until 2 p.m. At 1:04 p.m., severe thunderstorms were located along a line from near Richville to 19 miles southwest of South Zanesville, or along a line from near Richville to 21 miles southwest of Zanesville, moving east at 50 miles an hour. Hazard, 60 miles an hour wind gusts and quarter-size hail. Source, law enforcement reported damage across Muskingum County. Impact, hail damage to vehicles is expected. Expect wind damage to roofs, siding, and trees. Locations impacted include Steubenville, Cambridge, Richville, St. Clairsville, Barnesville, Cadiz, Wellsburg, Caldwell, Freeport, Toronto, Wintersville, Newcomerstown, Mingo Junction, Denison, New Concord, and Guesville.

here's a look at your weather forecast, powered by weatherology.com. High of 86 this afternoon under clear skies, southeast winds 5 to 10 miles per hour. Lows level off around 58 tonight. Mainly sunny skies and calm tomorrow. Highs around 90. Low 80s Monday with a chance for scattered storms, turning warmer Tuesday with highs in the upper 80s. And that's your forecast. I'm meteorologist Paul Trombley.

0: BBC News with Govinda Gill. A Ukrainian drone commander involved in the latest attacks on St. Petersburg and its surrounding region said there was almost no Russian resistance. Yevhen Kara said it had been easy to hit the Russian targets, which include weapons arsenals, a naval base and an oil depot and terminal. More from Vitaly Shevchenko in Kyiv.
1: Yevhen Karas, commander of the 413th Regiment of Ukraine's Unmanned Systems Forces, told me that Russian air defenses had been struggling to intercept his drones. The Ukrainian military say they hit weapons stores, a naval base, and an oil depot outside St. Petersburg. President Zelensky called the attack a just response to Russia's aggression. The authorities in St. Petersburg say hundreds of local residents were evacuated from an area near a military facility which had caught fire.
0: The US Defense Secretary has called on European countries to resist what he called an invasion by foreign migrants. Pete Hegseth was speaking at commemorations of the D-Day landings in Normandy, 82 years since British, American and Canadian troops stormed beaches along the northern French coastline to begin the liberation of France from Nazi occupation.
2: Sadly, today, different European beaches are stormed by different dangerous ideologies. Beaches in Spain, in Italy, in Greece, in Bulgaria. Boats and men arrive. When will European capitals do something about that invasion?
0: Many Europeans are worried by the number of migrant arrivals that's contributed to the rise of the far right. But others on the continent say the arrivals are a boon to European economies. Pope Leo has urged politicians not to seek short-term popularity by exploiting divisions and respect human dignity. Speaking at Madrid's Royal Palace before King Felipe at the start of his visit to Spain, he criticised what he called the sterile simplifications often deployed in political discourse.
3: Today, the temptation to gain popularity by fanning the flames of polarization seems to have grown rather than diminished, and human dignity continues to be violated.
4: La dignidad humana no deja de ser violada.
0: Prior statements on immigration have angered, among others, President Trump, but ironically, one of those who stood and applauded Leo was the leader of the far-right Vox Party. Iran's accused the United States of discriminatory treatment and violating its obligations as a World Cup host for refusing visas to some of its men's football team's delegation. Iranian state television said on Saturday 15 members of the Iranian party had been refused US visas. On Friday, Washington said all players and necessary support staff had received visas. BBC News. A large crowd has attended the funeral of a seven-month-old Palestinian boy killed by an Israeli soldier in the occupied West Bank on Friday. Sam Fahid Abu Haikal's parents were wounded when IDF troops fired at their vehicle near Tel Rumeida, south of Hebron. Sebastian Usher has travelled to the site of the shooting.
5: Sam Fahad Abu Haikal was with his family as they were driving home from a day out in Bethlehem. Sam's father, Fahad, says they were nearing an Israeli checkpoint when they stopped for the Israeli military. He says the soldiers fired from about 10 meters away, with one shot piercing the windscreen going through his

0: His arm and then striking the baby in the head and his wife in the face. Sam died of his wound in hospital. His mother is still being treated. At the spot, residents pointed out to me traces of what they said was blood on the tarmac. One said he heard two shots fired. The Israeli military has acknowledged that the family were what it called uninvolved civilians and expressed deep sorrow over the incident, as well as saying it's under review.
1: The World Health Organization says nearly 500 Ebola cases are now confirmed, including 82 deaths after an outbreak in Central Africa. A senior official at the US Centers for Disease Control and Prevention says projections suggest the crisis could surpass the previous West Africa epidemic if stronger controls are not put in place. State media in Armenia are reporting the arrest of six candidates for a pro-Russia party who are due to stand in Sunday's crucial general election. They are members of the Strong Armenia bloc led by the Russian-Armenian billionaire Samvel Karapetyan, who's under house arrest following accusations of sedition. In tennis, Mira Andreeva has won the Women's French Open with a comprehensive straight sets victory over Maya Kovalenska. It's the first Grand Slam title for the 19-year-old Russian in her first major final. That's the latest BBC News.

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0: here's a look at your weather forecast, powered by weatherology.com. 86 this afternoon, under sunny skies, east winds around 5 miles per hour. 58 tonight. Tomorrow, 90. Low 80s Monday, with a chance for scattered thunderstorms, turning warmer Tuesday, with highs in the upper 80s. And that's your forecast. I'm meteorologist Paul Frombly.
1: 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I'm

life. Number four, we gotta change the label name. 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You can't be. You're too different, nigga. You too different. Bring it back down, bro.

0: 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Tomorrow, 90. Low 80s Monday, with a chance for scattered thunderstorms, turning warmer Tuesday, with highs in the upper 80s. And that's your forecast. I'm meteorologist Paul Frombly.
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0: said it had been easy to hit the Russian targets, which include weapons arsenals, a naval base and an oil depot and terminal.
1: We take part in many operations in north region of Russia, and it's very interesting that in these days it was both operations in St. Petersburg and operations in occupied Crimea. And in both directions, north and south, we fly in Russia like it's our own territory. Almost no resistance, not hard to reach a target.
0: The U.S. Defense Secretary has called on European countries to resist what he called an invasion of foreign migrants. Speaking at commemorations of the D-Day landings in Normandy, Pete Hegseth said 82 years on, Europe's beaches were being stormed by different dangerous ideologies. Many Europeans are worried by the number of migrant arrivals, but others on the continent say the arrivals are a boon to European economies. Security has been stepped up at Ebola treatment centres in eastern Congo, with extra UN peacekeepers and local police deployed. Medical staff have faced growing hostility, with reports of attacks on facilities. Richard Kagoe reports.
2: The move follows threats against health workers in a region where distrust and misinformation about Ebola remain widespread. Security has been reinforced in Rwampara and Mugombalu in Ituri province after incidents targeting treatment centers and medical staff. Troops will also guard smaller clinics receiving patients and supervise imperial teams. Alongside the security push, the government and aid partners are running outreach campaigns to counter false information and build public trust in communities where cultural beliefs have shaped views on illness and death. The WHO says nearly 500 cases are confirmed, including 82 deaths in the outbreak across Central Africa.
0: A large crowd has attended the funeral of a Palestinian baby who was killed by an Israeli soldier in the occupied West Bank on Friday. Sebastian Usher is there.
3: 7-month-old Sam Fahad Abu Haikal was with his family as they were driving home from a day out in Bethlehem. Sam's father, Fahad, says they were nearing an Israeli checkpoint when they stopped for the Israeli military. He says the soldiers fired from about 10 metres away, with one shot piercing the windscreen, going through his arm and then striking the baby in the head and his wife in the face. Sam died of his wound in hospital. His mother is still being treated. Israeli military has acknowledged that the family were what it called uninvolved civilians and expressed deep sorrow over the incident, as well as saying it's under review. Fahad has responded by saying that the shooting and the death of his son cannot be called a mistake.
0: BBC News. Health officials in Gaza say Israeli strikes have hit a wedding in a tent encampment in Gaza City, killing at least 6 people. Around 15 others, including children, were wounded. Israel says it targeted terrorists without providing details. Israeli attacks have killed nearly 1,000 Palestinians in Gaza. Pope Leo has urged politicians not to seek short-term popularity by exploiting divisions and respect human dignity. Speaking at Madrid's Royal Palace, he criticised what he called the sterile simplifications often deployed in political discourse. Pope Leo will meet migrants during his week-long visit, as well as victims of clerical sexual abuse. Iran has accused the United States of discriminatory treatment and violating its obligations as a World Cup host for refusing visas to some of its national men's football team's delegation. Washington said it had refused permits to anyone linked to the Revolutionary Guards. The BBC's Pouria Jaffaré explains the position Iran finds itself in.
4: Although a country that bids to host the World Cup signs a memorandum of understanding with FIFA that they have to let in any players or any staff, even the countries they don't have diplomatic relationship with. For example, in the last World Cup, although Qatar doesn't have diplomatic relationship with Israel, they still have to issue visas for Israeli journalists. But when it comes to the US, they can claim this is a matter of internal national security. And that's where the FIFA jurisdiction becomes US jurisdiction. And that's how they can refuse to grant those visas.
0: Singapore's Home Affairs Ministry has instructed 3 social media platforms to block access to posts it says are part of a suspected foreign influence campaign linked to China. YouTube, Facebook and X will face restricted access. Officials say the content promoted claims that Singapore was being overrun by Indians and risked undermining social cohesion. BBC News.
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Here's a look at your weather forecast, powered by weatherology.com. High temperatures reach up to 86 this afternoon. Under sunny skies, easterly winds around 5 miles per hour. Clear skies again tonight, lows around 58. Highs around 90 tomorrow. Low 80s Monday, with a chance for scattered storms. Warmer Tuesday, with highs in the upper 80s. And that's your forecast. I'm meteorologist Paul Frombly.

National Weather Service in Indianapolis has issued a severe thunderstorm warning for Tippecanoe County, northeastern Warren County, until 3:30 p.m. Eastern Daylight Time. At 2:45 p.m. Eastern Daylight Time, a severe thunderstorm was located over Otterbein, moving east at 20 miles per hour. Expected hazards include 60 miles per hour wind gusts and quarter-size hail. This is a radar-indicated threat. The following impacts are expected. Hail damage to vehicles is expected. Expect wind damage to roofs, siding, and trees. Locations impacted include Lafayette, West Lafayette, Chapman, Dayton, Battleground, and Purdue University. This includes Interstate 65 between mile markers 166 and 183. For your protection, move to an interior room on the lowest floor of a building. Repeating, a severe thunderstorm warning has been issued until 3:30 p.m. Eastern Daylight Time for the following counties in Indiana, Tippecanoe, and Warren,

National Weather Service in Chicago has issued a severe thunderstorm warning for western Benton County until 3:45 p.m. Eastern Daylight Time. At 2:55 p.m. Eastern Daylight Time, a severe thunderstorm was located near Earl Park or near Fowler, moving southeast at 15 miles per hour. Expected hazards include 60 miles per hour wind gusts and quarter-size hail. This is a radar-indicated threat. The following impacts are expected. Hail damage to vehicles is expected. Expect wind damage to roofs, siding, and trees. This severe thunderstorm will be near Earl Park around 3 p.m. Eastern Daylight Time. Fowler around 3:05 p.m. Eastern Daylight Time. Other locations impacted by this severe thunderstorm include Wadena. For your protection, move to an interior room on the lowest floor of a building. Repeating, a severe thunderstorm warning has been issued until 3:45 p.m. Eastern Daylight Time for the following county: Benton, Indiana,

Here's a look at your weather forecast, powered by weatherology.com. High temperatures reach up to 86 this afternoon. Under sunny skies, easterly winds around 5 miles per hour. Clear skies again tonight, lows around 58. Highs around 90 tomorrow. Low 80s Monday with a chance for scattered storms. Warmer Tuesday with highs in the upper 80s. And that's your forecast. I'm meteorologist Paul Frombly.

0: Look, I was going to go easy on you, not to hurt your feelings, but I'm only going to get this one chance. Something's wrong. I can feel it. It's just a feeling I've got. Like something's about to happen, but I don't know what. If that means what I think it means, we're in trouble. Big trouble. And if he is bananas, as you say, I'm not taking any chances.
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0: Decent as all hell, syllables, killaholic.
1: Kill them all with
0: this slippity, gibbity, hibbity, hip hop. You don't really want to get into a piece of match with this rapity rat pack and a Mac in the back of the yak backpack. Rap, rap, yap, yap, yap, kitty, yak, nap. The exact same time I attempt these lyrical acrobat stunts while I'm practicing that, I'll still be able to break a motherfucking table over the back of a couple of faggots to crack it in half. Only realized it was ironic, I was under aftermath after the fact. How could I not blow? All I do is drop F bombs. Feel my wrath of attack, rappers I have in a rough time period. Here's a maxi pad, it's actually disastrously bad. For the whack while the masterfully constructing this masterpiece.
2: This is how we get.

0: What in the fuck are you thinking? Little gay looking boy, so gay I can barely say it with a straight face looking boy. You witnessing a massacre like you're watching a church gathering take place looking boy.
1: Boy, gay, that boy's gay, that's all they say looking boy.
0: You get a thumbs up, pat on the back, and a way to go from your label if you're gay looking boy. Hey looking boy, what you say looking boy? I get a hell yeah from Trey looking boy. I'ma work for everything I have, never ask nobody for shit, get out my face looking boy. Basically boy, you're never gonna be capable of keeping up with the same pace looking boy, cause I

Ray J mad. His fat said he looked like a faggot. Mayweather's pads singing to a man while he played piano. Man, oh man, that was a 24/7 special on the cable channel. So Ray J went straight to the radio station the very next day. Hey, Fab, I'ma kill you. Lyrics coming at you with supersonic.

0: Think not. Why be a king when you can be a god?
1: BBC News with Govinda Gill. A Ukrainian drone commander involved in the latest attacks on St. Petersburg and its surrounding region said there was almost no Russian resistance. Yevhen Kara said it had been easy to hit the Russian targets, which include weapons arsenals, a naval base and an oil depot and terminal. Vitaly Shevchenko reports from Kyiv.
2: Yevhen Karas, commander of the 413th Regiment of Ukraine's Unmanned Systems Forces, told me that Russian air defences had been struggling to intercept his drones. The authorities in St. Petersburg say hundreds of local residents were evacuated from an area near a military facility which had caught fire. According to them, 144 Ukrainian drones were shot down near St. Petersburg and hundreds more across the country. The attacks come a day after Vladimir Putin rejected Volodymyr Zelensky's offer of peace talks and a ceasefire.
1: The US Defense Secretary has called on European countries to resist an invasion of foreign migrants. Speaking at commemorations of the D-Day landings in Normandy, Pete Hegseth said that 82 years on, Europe's beaches were being stormed by different dangerous ideologies.
3: When will European capitals do something about that invasion? Or is it too late? I pray not, and I believe not. The men who fought and died here restored freedom to Europe. That freedom must be maintained by this generation of leaders and warfighters, or what they fought for was merely temporary.
1: Many Europeans are worried by the number of migrant arrivals that's contributed to the rise of the far right. But others on the continent say the arrivals are a boon to European economies. Security has been stepped up at Ebola treatment centres in eastern Congo with extra UN peacekeepers and local police deployed. Medical staff have faced growing hostility. Richard Kagoe reports.
4: The move follows threats against health workers in a region where distrust and misinformation about Ebola remain widespread. Security has been reinforced in Rwampara and Mugombalu in Ituri province after incidents targeting treatment centres and medical staff. Troops will also guard smaller clinics receiving patients and supervise imperial teams. Alongside the security push, the government and aid partners are running outreach campaigns to counter false information and build public trust in communities where cultural beliefs have shaped views on illness and death. The WHO says nearly 500 cases are confirmed, including 82 deaths in the outbreak across Central Africa.
1: Reports from Ethiopia say a drone strike has hit the northern Tigray region, raising fears of renewed conflict. The Tigray People's Liberation Front says the strike targeted its forces near the Eritrean border on Friday, causing casualties and damage to properties. The groups accuse the federal government of escalating tensions. BBC News. The Israeli military says it's launched 150 strikes on southern Lebanon over the past 48 hours, targeting what it said were sites connected to Hezbollah. The UN peacekeeping mission condemned an earlier Israeli strike on a Lebanese army vehicle in Ananabatia, which killed three soldiers, including a brigadier general. UNIFIL called the attack a grave violation of Lebanese sovereignty. A large crowd has attended the funeral of a seven-month-old Palestinian boy killed by an Israeli soldier in the occupied West Bank on Friday. Sam Fahed Abdul Haykan's parents were wounded when IDF troops fired at their vehicle near Tel Rumeida, south of Hebron. Sebastian Usher has travelled there.
5: Sam Fahed Abu Haykal was with his family as they were driving home from a day out in Bethlehem. Sam's father, Fahed, says they were nearing an Israeli checkpoint when they stopped for the Israeli military. He says the soldiers fired from about 10 metres away, with one shot piercing the windscreen, going through his arm and then striking the baby in the head and his wife in the face. Sam died of his wound in hospital. His mother is still being treated. At the spot, residents pointed out to me traces of what they said was blood on the tarmac. One said he heard two shots fired. The Israeli military has acknowledged that the family were what it called uninvolved civilians and expressed deep sorrow over the incident, as well as saying it's under review.
1: Pope Leo's urged politicians not to seek short-term popularity by exploiting divisions and respect human dignity. Speaking at Madrid's Royal Palace before King Felipe at the start of his visit to Spain, he criticised what he called the sterile simplifications often deployed in political discourse. In tennis, Mira Andreeva has won the women's French Open final with a comprehensive straight sets victory over Maya Kvilinska. Victory secures a Grand Slam title.

0: title for the 19-year-old Russian. 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

the National Weather Service in Indianapolis has issued a severe thunderstorm warning for Southern Tippecanoe County, Clinton County, until 4:15 p.m. Eastern Daylight Time. At 3:23 p.m. Eastern Daylight Time, a severe thunderstorm was located 8 miles southwest of Lafayette, moving east at 20 miles per hour. Expected hazards include 60 miles per hour wind gusts and quarter-size hail. This is a radar-indicated threat. The following impacts are expected. Hail damage to vehicles is expected. Expect wind damage to roofs, siding, and trees. Locations impacted include Lafayette, Frankfort, West Lafayette, Rossville, Cheatland, Dayton, Mulberry, Clarks Hill, Michigantown, and Purdue University. This includes Interstate 65 between mile markers 155 and 173. For your protection, move to an interior room on the lowest floor of a building. Repeating, a severe thunderstorm warning has been issued until 4:15 p.m. Eastern Daylight Time for the following counties in Indiana, Clinton and Tippecanoe.

0: Here's a look at your weather forecast, powered by weatherology.com. 86 this afternoon, under sunny skies, easterly winds 5 to 10 miles per hour. Clear skies tonight, lows dip down to about 58. Tomorrow, highs around 89. Upper 70s Monday, with a chance for scattered storms, turning much warmer Tuesday, with highs in the upper 80s. And that's your forecast. I'm meteorologist Paul Frombly.
1: I got your picture.

0: The National Weather Service has issued a severe thunderstorm watch, effective until 10 p.m. This watch includes the following counties in Ohio: Allen, Auglaize, Logan, Mercer, Shelby, and Van Wert. Remember, a severe thunderstorm watch means the conditions are favorable for the development of severe weather, including large hail and damaging winds, in and close to the watch area. While severe weather may not be imminent, persons should remain alert for rapidly changing weather conditions and listen for later statements and possible warnings. Stay tuned to NOAA Weather Radio, commercial radio and television outlets, or internet sources for the latest severe weather information.
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5: Non-stop.

The National Weather Service has issued a severe thunderstorm watch, effective until 10 p.m. This watch includes the following counties in Ohio: Champaign, Clark, Fairfield, Fayette, Franklin, Greene, Hocking, Madison, and Pickaway. Remember, a severe thunderstorm watch means the conditions are favorable for the development of severe weather, including large hail and damaging winds, in and close to the watch area. While severe weather may not be imminent, persons should remain alert for rapidly changing weather conditions and listen for later statements and possible warnings. Stay tuned to NOAA Weather Radio, commercial radio and television outlets, or internet sources for the latest severe weather information.

effective at Chausentia. This watch includes the following counties in Indiana: Fayette, Union, and Wayne in the following counties in Ohio: Butler, Champaign, Clark, Clinton, Dark, Green, Logan, Miami, Montgomery, Preble, Shelby, and Warren. Remember, a severe thunderstorm watch means the conditions are favorable for the development of severe weather, including large hail and damaging winds in and close to the watch area. While severe weather may not be imminent, persons should remain alert for rapidly changing weather conditions and listen for later statements and possible warnings. Stay tuned to NOAA Weather Radio, commercial radio and television outlets, or internet sources for the latest severe weather information.

severe thunderstorm watch. The National Weather Service has issued severe thunderstorm watch number 279, effective until 10 p.m. Eastern Daylight Time. This watch includes the following counties in Indiana: Adams, Allen, Blackford, Grant, Huntington, Jay, Kosciuszko, Wabash, Wells, and Whitley, and Van Wert, Ohio. Remember, a severe thunderstorm watch means the conditions are favorable for the development of severe weather, including large hail and damaging wind, in and close to the watch area. While severe weather may not be imminent, persons should remain alert for rapidly changing weather conditions and listen for later statements and possible warnings. 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

0: Here's a look at your weather forecast, powered by weatherology.com. 86 this afternoon, under sunny skies, easterly winds 5 to 10 miles per hour. Clear skies tonight, lows dip down to about 58. Tomorrow, highs around 89. Upper 70s Monday, with a chance for scattered storms, turning much warmer Tuesday, with highs in the upper 80s. And that's your forecast. I'm meteorologist Paul Frombly.
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0: Petersburg and its surrounding region said there was almost no Russian resistance. Yevhen Kara said it had been easy to hit the Russian targets. Ukraine fired hundreds of drones on the final day of the prestigious International Economic Forum hosted each year by Russia's second city. Vitaly Shevchenko has more from Kyiv.
1: The Ukrainians are saying that they hit a weapons storage facility, a navy base, and an oil depot outside St. Petersburg. The governor of Leningrad region said that hundreds of people were evacuated from outside a military facility, which caught fire. So a pretty big incident in St. Petersburg.
0: The US Defense Secretary has called on European countries to resist what he called an invasion by foreign migrants. Pete Hegseth was speaking at an event marking the 82nd anniversary of the D-Day landings in Normandy, when Allied forces stormed French beaches to begin the liberation of France from Nazi occupation.
2: Sadly, today, different European beaches are stormed by different dangerous ideologies. Beaches in Spain, in Italy, in Greece, in Bulgaria. Boats and men arrive. When will European capitals do something about that invasion?
0: Security has been stepped up at Ebola treatment centres in eastern Congo, with extra UN peacekeepers and local police deployed. Medical staff have faced growing hostility with reports of attacks on facilities. Richard Kogoe reports.
3: The move follows threats against health workers in a region where distrust and misinformation about Ebola remain widespread. Security has been reinforced in Rwampara and Mugumbalu in Ituri province after incidents targeting treatment centers and medical staff. Troops will also guard smaller clinics receiving patients and supervise imperial teams. Alongside the security push, the government and aid partners are running outreach campaigns to counter false information and build public trust in communities where cultural beliefs have shaped views on illness and death. The WHO says nearly 500 cases are confirmed, including 82 deaths in the outbreak across Central Africa.
0: Reports from Ethiopia say a drone strike hit the northern Tigray region, raising fears of renewed conflict. The Tigray People's Liberation Front says the strike targeted its forces near the Eritrean border on Friday. The groups accuse the federal government of escalating tensions. There's been no immediate response from Addis Ababa. A 2022 peace deal to end a two-year war, which killed more than 500,000 peoples, never been fully implemented. BBC News. Police in Mozambique are investigating the murder of a Catholic bishop who'd recently been appointed by Pope Leo. Bishop Osorio Sutura of Fonsu was shot dead at his home in the central town of Kalimana in what church leaders called mysterious circumstances. This comes as concerns grow over Islamist attacks in Christian-majority areas of the country. Pope Leo has urged politicians not to seek short-term popularity by exploiting divisions and respect human dignity. Speaking at Madrid's Royal Palace before King Felipe at the start of his visit to Spain, he criticised what he called the sterile simplifications often deployed in political discourse. The Israeli military says it launched 150 strikes on southern Lebanon over the past 48 hours, targeting what it said were sites connected to Hezbollah. The UN peacekeeping mission condemned an earlier Israeli strike on a Lebanese army vehicle in Annabatia, which killed three soldiers, including a brigadier general. Sebastian Usher has more from Jerusalem.
4: There was a statement from the Israeli military saying that the vehicle in which the three Lebanese soldiers were in and were killed was moving suspiciously.

Weather Service in Wilmington has issued a severe thunderstorm warning for Eastern Champaign County, Southwestern Union County, Ohio, Northeastern Madison County until 5:15 p.m. At 4:24 p.m., a severe thunderstorm was located near Urbana, moving east at 35 miles an hour. Hazard, 60 miles an hour wind gusts and quarter-size hail.

radar indicated. Impact, minor hail damage to vehicles is possible. Expect wind damage to trees and power lines. 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

0: Here's a look at your weather forecast, powered by weatherology.com. Clear skies this afternoon with daytime highs approaching 86. Winds out of the east, 5 to 10 miles per hour. Clear skies and quiet again tonight. Lows level off around 58. High of 89 tomorrow. Lots of sunshine. Upper 70s Monday with a chance for scattered thunderstorms. Much warmer Tuesday with highs in the upper 80s. And that's your forecast. I'm meteorologist Paul Trombley.
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3: Yeah.

instant weather message. The National Weather Service in Wilmington has issued a severe thunderstorm warning for northern Franklin County in central Ohio, southern Delaware County in central Ohio, northwestern Licking County in central Ohio, southeastern Union County in central Ohio, northeastern Madison County in central Ohio, until 6 p.m. Eastern Daylight Time. At 4:55 p.m. Eastern Daylight Time, a severe thunderstorm was located over New California, moving east of 40 miles per hour. Hazard, 60 miles per hour wind gusts and half-dollar size hail. Source, radar indicated. Impact, hail damage to vehicles is expected. Expect wind damage to roofs, siding, and trees. This severe thunderstorm will be near Columbus, Dublin, Upper Arlington, Hilliard, Worthington, Powell, and New California around 5 p.m. Eastern Daylight Time. Westerville, Delaware, and Polaris around 5:05 p.m. Eastern Daylight Time. Minerva Park around 5:10 p.m. Eastern Daylight Time. Sunbury around 5:15 p.m. Eastern Daylight Time. Other locations in the path of this severe thunderstorm include Johnstown, Utica, and Newark. For your protection, move to an interior room on the lowest floor of a building. Repeating, a severe thunderstorm warning has been issued until 6 p.m. Eastern Daylight Time for the following county: Licking, Ohio,

Here's a look at your weather forecast, powered by weatherology.com. Clear skies this afternoon with daytime highs approaching 86. Winds out of the east, 5 to 10 miles per hour. Clear skies and quiet again tonight, lows level off around 58. High of 89 tomorrow, lots of sunshine. Upper 70s Monday with a chance for scattered thunderstorms. Much warmer Tuesday with highs in the upper 80s. And that's your forecast. I'm meteorologist Paul Frobley. She's just

an urgent weather message. The National Weather Service in Cleveland has issued a severe thunderstorm warning for Ottawa County in northwestern Ohio, Erie County, until 5:45 p.m. Eastern Daylight Time. At 5:19 p.m. Eastern Daylight Time, severe thunderstorms were located along a line extending from near Kelly's Island to 12 miles north of Oak Harbor, moving southeast at 30 miles per hour. Hazard, 60 miles per hour wind gusts and 80 miles per hour wind gusts and nickel-size hail. Source, radar indicated. Impact.

0: BBC News with Govinda Gill. Iran has accused America of discriminatory treatment and violating its obligations as a World Cup host for refusing visas to some of its football team's delegation. Tom Cavanagh reports.
1: The visa issue seemed to have been resolved on Friday, with the required documents issued to all of Iran's players and, according to US officials, necessary support staff. However, Iranian state television said on Saturday that 15 members of its delegation had not, in fact, received visas. Iran's embassy in Turkey, where the team has been holding a pre-tournament training camp, decried the denial as discriminatory treatment.
0: Security has been stepped up at Ebola treatment centres in eastern Congo, with extra UN peacekeepers and local police deploying in the town of Bunia and remote areas to protect patients, health workers and burial teams. Medical staff have faced growing hostility with reports of attacks on facilities. The WHO says nearly 500 cases are now confirmed. Reports from Ethiopia say a drone strike has hit the northern Tigray region, raising fears of renewed conflict. The Tigray People's Liberation Front says the strike targeted its forces near the Eritrean border on Friday, causing casualties and damage to property. The groups accuse the federal government of escalating tensions. There's been no immediate response from Addis Ababa. The US Defence Secretary Pete Hegseth criticised European nations for allowing what he described as an invasion of migrants on their shores during a D-Day anniversary speech in France. Speaking in Normandy, he said different European beaches were being invaded by dangerous ideologies.
2: When will European capitals do something about that invasion? Or is it too late? I pray not, and I believe not. The men who fought and died here restored freedom to Europe. That freedom must be maintained by this generation of leaders and warfighters, or what they fought for was merely temporary.
0: Many Europeans are worried by the number of migrant arrivals that's contributed to the rise of the far right, but others on the continent say the arrivals are a boon to European economies. Pope Leo's urged politicians not to seek short-term popularity by exploiting divisions and respect human dignity. Speaking at Madrid's Royal Palace before King Felipe at the start of his visit to Spain, he criticised what he called the sterile simplifications often deployed in political discourse.
3: Today, the temptation to gain popularity by fanning the flames of polarization seems to have grown rather than diminished, and human dignity continues to be violated.
4: La dignidad humana no deja de ser violada.
0: Prior statements on immigration have angered, among others, President Trump. World News from the BBC. A drone attack has hit a market in central Sudan, killing 11 civilians and injuring many more in Abu Zaima in North Kordofan State, which is controlled by RSF paramilitaries. Neither the RSF nor the government army, who have been fighting each other, said it was behind the attack. Police in Mozambique are investigating the murder of a Catholic bishop who'd recently been appointed by Pope Leo. Bishop Osorio Sitoro Afonso was shot dead at his home in the central town of Kalimana in what church leaders called mysterious circumstances. The Israeli military said it launched 150 strikes on southern Lebanon over the past 48 hours, targeting what it said were sites connected to Hezbollah. The UN peacekeeping mission condemned an earlier Israeli strike on a Lebanese army vehicle in Annabatia, which killed three soldiers. Here's Sebastian Usher.
5: There was a statement from the Israeli military essentially saying that it did carry out the strikes, but saying that the vehicle was moving suspiciously in an active combat zone, and that essentially is why the Israeli forces took action and fired at it. I mean, it shows, of course, as we've seen before, we've seen this with members of the Lebanese army, which are not involved in the conflict, and we've seen it with the UNIFIL force, which has been patrolling the border zone between Lebanon and Israel for decades, where they again don't get involved in any of the combat, but they get caught up in the crossfire.
0: In tennis, Mira Andreeva has won the Women's French Open final with a comprehensive straight sets victory over Maya Kavalinska. Victory secures a first Grand Slam title for the 19-year-old Russian in her first major final. Her Polish opponent

0: had made history in becoming the first qualifier ever to reach the final at Roland Garros in the sports professional era. BBC News.
1: The songs you know. 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

Northern Preble County, Southern Dart County, Northwestern Montgomery County until 6 p.m. At 5:30 p.m., a severe thunderstorm was located near New Madison, moving southeast at 30 miles an hour. Hazard, 60 miles an hour wind gusts and quarter-size hail. Source, radar indicated. Impact, hail damage to vehicles is expected. Expect wind damage to roofs, siding, and trees. This severe thunderstorm will be near Eaton and Lewisburg around 5:35 p.m. West Alexandria around 5:45 p.m.

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The civil authorities have issued a 911 telephone outage emergency for Williams OH, beginning at 4:41 p.m. and ending at 7:41 p.m. Williams County is experiencing a 911 outage due to a local telephone provider issue. If you cannot reach emergency services by dialing 911, use the alternate number 41963335115 instead. Please call the alternate number only if you have an emergency. Text to -911 also remains available. This outage may also impact local non-emergency lines. If you have a police, fire, or medical emergency and cannot reach 911, call

The urgent weather message. The National Weather Service in Cleveland has issued a severe thunderstorm warning for Ottawa County in northwestern Ohio, Erie County, until 6:30 p.m. Eastern Daylight Time. At 5:40 p.m. Eastern Daylight Time, a severe thunderstorm was located near Kelly's Island, moving southeast at 30 miles per hour. Hazard, 60 miles per hour wind gusts and quarter-size hail. Source, radar indicated. Impact, minor damage to vehicles is possible. Expect damage to trees and power lines. Locations impacted include Sandusky, Western Vermilion, Fort Clinton, Kelly's Island, Northern Mile End, Castalia, Catawba Island, Marblehead, Berlin Heights, Bayview, Bloomingville, Sandusky South, Birmingham, and Fairview Lanes. For your protection, move to an interior room on the lowest floor of a building. Torrential rainfall is occurring with this storm and may lead to flash flooding. Do not drive your vehicle through flooded roadways. Repeating, a severe thunderstorm warning has been issued until 6:30 p.m. Eastern Daylight Time for the following counties in Ohio, Erie, and Ottawa.

the National Weather Service in Charleston, West Virginia, has issued a severe thunderstorm warning for Central Perry County until 6:15 p.m. At 5:43 p.m., a severe thunderstorm was located near Pleasantville, or 8 miles northeast of Lancaster, moving east at 25 miles an hour. Hazard, 60 miles an hour wind gusts and quarter-size hail. Source, radar indicated. Impact, hail damage to vehicles is expected. Expect wind damage to roofs, siding, and trees. Locations impacted include New Lexington, Somerset, and Junction City.

National Weather Service in Pittsburgh has issued a severe thunderstorm warning for southwestern Guernsey County, central Muskingum County, west central Noble County, until 6:30 p.m. At 5:47 p.m., a severe thunderstorm was located 8 miles west of South Zanesville, or 9 miles west of Zanesville, moving east at 40 miles an hour. Hazard, 60 miles an hour wind gusts and quarter-size hail. Source, radar indicated. Impact, hail damage to vehicles is expected. Expect wind damage to roofs, siding, and trees. Locations impacted include Zanesville, New Concord, South Zanesville, North Zanesville, Philo, Pleasant Grove, Cumberland, Fultonham, Norwich, Bridgeville, Duncan Falls, Chandlersville, Drake, High Hill, East Fultonham, Blue Rock State Park, and Dillon State Park.

A severe thunderstorm watch remains in effect until 10 p.m., and now includes the following counties in Ohio: Delaware, Licking, and Union. Remember, a severe thunderstorm watch means the conditions are favorable for the development of severe weather, including large hail and damaging winds, in and close to the watch area. While severe weather may not be imminent, persons should remain alert for rapidly changing weather conditions and listen for later statements and possible warnings. Stay tuned to NOAA Weather Radio, commercial radio and television outlets, or internet sources for the latest severe weather information.

an urgent weather message for the following counties in Ohio, Hancock, Sandusky, Seneca, and Wood. The National Weather Service has issued severe thunderstorm watch number 282, effective until 11 p.m. Eastern Daylight Time. This watch includes the following counties in Ohio, Hancock, Sandusky, Seneca, and Wood. Remember, a severe thunderstorm watch means the conditions are favorable for the development of severe weather, including large hail and damaging winds, in and close to the watch area. While severe weather may not be imminent, persons should remain alert for rapidly changing weather conditions and listen for later statements and possible warnings. Stay tuned to NOAA Weather Radio, commercial radio and television outlets, or internet sources for the latest severe weather information. Repeating, severe thunderstorm watch number 282 has been issued until 11 p.m. Eastern Daylight Time for the following counties in Ohio, Hancock, Sandusky, Seneca, and Wood.

urgent weather message for the following counties in Ohio: Ashland, Crawford, Holmes, Knox, Marion, Morrow, Richland, Wayne, and Wyandotte. The National Weather Service has issued severe thunderstorm watch number 282, effective until 11 p.m. Eastern Daylight Time. This watch includes the following counties in Ohio: Ashland, Crawford, Holmes, Knox, Marion, Morrow, Richland, Wayne, and Wyandotte. Remember, a severe thunderstorm watch means the conditions are favorable for the development of severe weather, including large hail and damaging winds, in and close to the watch area. While severe weather may not be imminent, persons should remain alert for rapidly changing weather conditions and listen for later statements and possible warnings. Stay tuned to NOAA Weather Radio, commercial radio and television outlets, or internet sources for the latest severe weather information. Repeating, severe thunderstorm watch number 282 has been issued until 11 p.m. Eastern Daylight Time for the following counties in Ohio: Ashland, Crawford, Holmes, Knox, Marion, Morrow, Richland, Wayne, and Wyandotte.

Well, my daddy left home when I was three, and he didn't leave much to Ma and me. Just this old guitar and an empty bottle of booze. Now, I don't blame him 'cause he run and hid, but the meanest thing that he ever did was before.

0: so, 7 p.m., a severe thunderstorm was located over South Charleston, moving southeast at 25 miles an hour. Hazard, 60 miles an hour wind gusts and quarter-size hail. Source, radar indicated. Impact, hail damage to vehicles is expected. Expect wind damage to roofs, siding, and trees. This severe thunderstorm will be near London and South Charleston around 6:10 p.m. Other locations in the path of this severe thunderstorm include Mount Sterling and Bloomingburg.
1: Down, but to my surprise, I come up with a knife and cut off a piece of my ear. But I busted a chair right across his teeth, and we crashed through the wall and into the street, kicking and a gouging in the mud and the blood and the beer. I tell you, I fought tougher men, but I really can't remember when. He kicked like a mule and he bit like a crocodile. I heard him laugh and then I heard him cuss, and he went for his gun and I pulled mine first. He stood there looking at me and I saw him smile. He said, son, this world is rough, and if a man's gonna make it, he's gotta be tough, and I know I wouldn't be there to help you along. So I give you that name and I said goodbye. I knew you'd have to get tough or die, and it's that name that helped to make you strong. Said, now you just fought one hell of a fight, and I know you hate me and you got the right to kill me now, and I wouldn't blame you if you do. But you ought to thank me before I die for the gravel in your guts and the spit in the eye, cause I'm the that named you Sue.
2: Yeah, what could I do? What could I do?
1: I got all choked up and I threw down my gun, called him a paw and he called me a son, and I come away with a different point of view. And I think about him now and then, every time I try and every time I win. And if I ever have a son, I think I'm gonna name him Bill or George, anything but Sue. I still hate that.
3: 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Clear skies tonight with a low of 58. Southeast winds 5 to 10 miles per hour. 89 tomorrow. Cloudy skies tomorrow night. Chance for scattered storms. Lows around 63. Upper 70s Monday with a chance for scattered storms. Much warmer Tuesday with highs in the upper 80s. And that's your forecast. I'm meteorologist Paul Frombly.
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5: Here's the thing. You're in love with a version of a person that you've created in your head, that you are trying to but cannot fix. The only person you can fix is yourself. I love you. This has gone on way too long. Enough is enough. 2 blocks away. I'm coming over.

A severe thunderstorm watch remains in effect until 10 p.m., and now includes the following counties in Ohio: Defiance, Paulding, and Putnam. Remember, a severe thunderstorm watch means the conditions are favorable for the development of severe weather, including large hail and damaging winds, in and close to the watch area. While severe weather may not be imminent, persons should remain alert for rapidly changing weather conditions and listen for later statements and possible warnings. Stay tuned to NOAA Weather Radio, commercial radio and television outlets, or internet sources for the latest severe weather information.

The National Weather Service in Charleston, West Virginia has issued a severe thunderstorm warning for southern Perry County, northwestern Morgan County, north central Athens County, until 7 p.m. At 6:13 p.m., a severe thunderstorm was located near Bremen, or near New Lexington, moving southeast at 25 miles an hour. Hazard, 60 miles an hour wind gusts and quarter-size hail. Source, radar indicated. Impact, hail damage to vehicles is expected. Expect wind damage to roofs, siding, and trees. Locations impacted include New Lexington, Gloucester, Shawnee, Crooksville, Junction City, New Straitsville, Corning, Trimble, Hemlock, and Renville,

urgent weather message. The National Weather Service in Cleveland has issued a severe thunderstorm warning for northwestern Huron County, Erie County, eastern Sandusky County in northwestern Ohio until 7:15 p.m. Eastern Daylight Time. At 6:28 p.m. Eastern Daylight Time, a severe thunderstorm was located near Castalia or near Port Clinton, moving southeast at 30 miles per hour. Hazard, 60 miles per hour wind gusts and quarter-size hail. Source, radar indicated. Impact, minor damage to vehicles is possible. Expect damage to trees and power lines. Locations impacted include Sandusky, Bellevue, Castalia, Bayview, White's Landing, Bloomingville, and Viscuri. For your protection, move to an interior room on the lowest floor of a building. Torrential rainfall is occurring with this storm and may lead to flash flooding. Do not drive your vehicle through flooded roadways. Repeating, a severe thunderstorm warning has been issued until 7:15 p.m. Eastern Daylight Time for the following counties in Ohio, Erie, Huron, and Sandusky.

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Here's a look at your weather forecast, powered by weatherology.com. 58 tonight, under clear skies, southeast winds, 5 to 10 miles per hour. 89 tomorrow. 63 tomorrow night, chance for scattered storms. Upper 70s Monday, with a chance for scattered thunderstorms. Much warmer Tuesday, with highs in the upper 80s, storms continue. And that's your forecast. I'm meteorologist Paul Trombley.

National Weather Service in Pittsburgh has issued a severe thunderstorm warning for southern Coshocton County, northwestern Guernsey County, northern Muskingum County, southwestern Tuscarawas County, until 7:30 p.m. At 6:41 p.m., a severe thunderstorm was located over Dresden, or 13 miles southwest of Coshocton, moving east at 40 miles an hour. Hazard, 60 miles an hour wind gusts and quarter-size hail. Source, radar indicated. Impact, hail damage to vehicles is expected. Expect wind damage to roofs, siding, and trees. Locations impacted include Coshocton, Cambridge, New Comerstown, New Concord, Desville, West Lafayette, Dresden, Fraseesburg, Port Washington, Conesville, Plainfield, Otsego, Bowdoin, Bakersville, Cooperdale, Keebolton, and Salt Fork State Park.

National Weather Service in Indianapolis has issued a severe thunderstorm warning for northeastern Florence County, central Warren County, until 7:15 p.m. Eastern Daylight Time. At 6:40 p.m. Eastern Daylight Time, severe thunderstorms were located along a line extending from 6 miles east of Williamsport to near Rossville, moving southeast at 35 miles per hour. Expected hazards include 60 miles per hour wind gusts,

urgent weather message. The National Weather Service in Cleveland has issued a severe thunderstorm warning for southeastern Huron County, west central Medina County in northeastern Ohio, northwestern Ashland County, southwestern Lorain County, until 7:30 p.m. Eastern Daylight Time. At 6:49 p.m. Eastern Daylight Time, a severe thunderstorm was located near Wakeman, or 11 miles east of Norwalk, moving southeast at 20 miles per hour. Hazard, 60 miles per hour wind gusts and nickel-size hail. Source, radar indicated. Impact, expect damage to trees and power lines. Locations impacted include Wellington, New London, Savannah, Sullivan, Penfield, Spencer, Bailey Lakes, Kirkton, Rochester, and Nova. For your protection, move to an interior room on the lowest floor of a building. Torrential rainfall is occurring with this storm and may lead to flash flooding. Do not drive your vehicle through flooded roadways. Repeating, a severe thunderstorm warning has been issued until 7:30 p.m. Eastern Daylight Time for the following counties in Ohio, Ashland, Huron, Lorain, and Medina.

National Weather Service in Indianapolis has issued a severe thunderstorm warning for southwestern Tippecanoe County, northwestern Montgomery County, until 7:30 p.m. Eastern Daylight Time. At 6:53 p.m. Eastern Daylight Time, a severe thunderstorm was located 14 miles northwest of Crawfordsville, moving east at 25 miles per hour. Expected hazards include 60 miles per hour wind gusts and penny-sized hail. This is a radar-indicated threat. The following impacts are expected. Expect damage to roofs, siding, and trees. Locations impacted include Linden, New Richmond, and Wingate. For your protection, move to an interior room on the lowest floor of a building. Repeating, a severe thunderstorm warning has been issued until 7:30 p.m. Eastern Daylight Time for the following counties in Indiana, Montgomery, and Tippecanoe.

0: Baby, do it for your grandma. 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
1: 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You like that Zayn Zayn? 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The Muslim got a girlfriend? Girl, I don't care.

Here's a look at your weather forecast, powered by weatherology.com. 58 tonight under clear skies, southeast winds 5 to 10 miles per hour. 89 tomorrow. 63 tomorrow night, chance for scattered storms. Upper 70s Monday with a chance for scattered thunderstorms. Much warmer Tuesday with highs in the upper 80s. Storms continue. And that's your forecast. I'm meteorologist Paul Frobley.

southwestern Modena County in northeastern Ohio, northern Ashland County, northwestern Wayne County in northeastern Ohio, southwestern Lorain County, until 8:15 p.m. Eastern Daylight Time. At 7:26 p.m. Eastern Daylight Time, a severe thunderstorm was located near New London, or 12 miles north of Ashland, moving southeast at 35 miles per hour. Hazard, 60 miles per hour wind gusts and nickel-size hail. Source, radar indicated. Impact, expects damage to trees and power lines. Locations impacted include Ashland, Wellington, Lodi, New London, Creston, West Salem, Hayesville, Savannah, Polk, Sullivan, Seville, Westfield Center, Spencer, Jeromesville, Bailey Lakes, Burbank, Congress, Rochester, Roseburg, and Nova. For your protection, move to an interior room on the lowest floor of a building. Torrential rainfall is occurring with this storm and may lead to flash flooding. Do not drive your vehicle through flooded roadways. Repeating, a severe thunderstorm warning has been issued until 8:15 p.m. Eastern Daylight Time for the following counties in Ohio: Ashland, Huron, Lorain, Modena, and Wayne.

The National Weather Service in Wilmington has issued a severe thunderstorm warning for southwestern Fairfield County, Pickaway County, northeastern Ross County in south central Ohio, until 8:15 p.m. At 7:35 p.m., a severe thunderstorm was located near South Bloomfield, moving east at 25 miles an hour. Hazard, 60 miles an hour wind gusts and quarter-size hail. Source, radar indicated. Impact, hail damage to vehicles is expected. Expect wind damage to roofs, siding, and trees. This severe thunderstorm will be near Circleville, Asheville, South Bloomfield, and Logan Elm Village around 7:40 p.m.

0: yeah. Here's a look at your weather forecast, powered by weatherology.com. Clear skies tonight with a low of 58. Winds out of the southeast, 5 to 10 miles per hour. 89 tomorrow. Chance for scattered storms tomorrow night. Lows around 63. Cloudy. Upper 70s Monday with a chance for scattered thunderstorms. Much warmer Tuesday with highs in the upper 80s. Storms continue. And that's your forecast. I'm meteorologist Paul Frombly.
1: The music never stops on your number one radio station.